0: Rock 103. You'll have 9 chances to go fund yourself and win $1,000 tomorrow, 9 a.m., that first keyword. 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I mean, you could be responsible with it. 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You know, that's just me. 9 a.m. tomorrow morning, listen for that keyword. It's your shot to score.
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Columbus's rock station, Rock 103. Black Sabbath, they're back to the beginning farewell show. That's going to be in theaters. I've got those details, and I'll play some Black Sabbath coming up a couple of songs from now. Bon Jovi, here's Wanted, Dead or Alive.

Rock 103. Last year, Ozzy, Black Sabbath did the farewell show, Back to the Beginning. Maybe you missed it. Maybe you saw it. It was a fantastic show. But you'll have an opportunity to see it on the big screen in surround sound. Black Sabbath, Back to the Beginning, will be in cinemas worldwide for a limited run at the end of the month on the 28th. Black Sabbath, your

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1: If you're a Scorpions fan, that band, you know, they're from Germany. And they've got a new documentary coming out called Winds of Change. You know, play on the song Wind of Change, which, by the way, I'm going to play next. The trailer for this new documentary, you can watch it on YouTube, but you have to speak German. The whole thing's going to be in German. I know, bummer.
2: 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We're resurrecting the albums from the year rock rose from the grave, 1991. 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

Rock 103, Columbus's rock station. I always picture Michael Stipe from REM looking through a photo album on this song. That's me in the corner. That's me in the spotlight. Oh, don't look at that one. That's me losing my religion.

0: 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Motley Crue has joined the Billionaires Club. They now have over a billion streams on Spotify for their song Kickstart My Heart. We'll play that song next.
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Rock 103, Columbus's rock station. I do have a fantastic song from the Eagles. That's next. Hutch Chumlin, Stone Temple Pilots, here's Plush.

Columbus's rock station, Rock 103. Rolling Stones bassist Bill Wyman, he's auctioning off some more of his personal belongings. You could place a bid on that a little bit later this month. I've got those details coming up 7.5 minutes from now. Here's Papa Roach. Cut my life.

0: Rock 103, Columbus's rock station. Former Rolling Stones bassist Bill Wyman, he's marking his 90th birthday, October 24th, by parting ways with some more of his personal collector's belongings. He's going to sell these through Julian's Auctions, up for bids at the Played, Worn, and Torn Auction, which is October 22nd. At the Musicians Hall of Fame and Museum inside Nashville's Municipal Auditorium. Some of those things include a 1970s Dan Armstrong Model 341 electric guitar. They think that guitar will fetch between $100,000 and $150,000. He also is getting rid of a 1965 Vox AC30B combo amplifier. They think they'll get $20,000 to $30,000 for that. Some of the more affordable stuff, like posters. He has Rolling Stones, some girls, frame posters. They'll be auctioning off between $2,000 and $3,000.
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Rock 103. Steven Tyler and the band Aerosmith regrouping for a couple of shows. Yeah, details coming up after Aerosmith. They're next. Green Day. Boulevard of Broken Dreams.

0: Columbus's rock station, Rock 103. You know, there was a minute there that Aerosmith was never going to perform again. But now this is exciting. They announced Aerosmith and Friends shows, a couple of them, at the Hollywood Bowl in Los Angeles, October 29th and November 1st. Yeah, Steven Tyler, his voice apparently is working again. I'm glad to hear it.
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Rock 103. Pink Floyd's coming up. Scorpions, I was talking about this earlier. They've got a documentary that's coming out titled Winds of Change, and the trailer is on YouTube. Unfortunately, it's going to be a documentary all in German. So if you speak German, maybe you'll enjoy the trailer. Me, I have no idea what they're saying. But I love the Scorpions. Here's Rocky Like a Hurricane.

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1: Good evening, it's Chumley. I don't know about you, I'm one of those people, I'll wear socks in the house. My feet get cold. I don't like cold feet. So I don't know what I think about this, but Adidas is developing a new pair of slide-on slides. If you're one of those people, your feet are always hot, these slides will double as ice packs. They're called recovery slides. And you just toss them in your freezer for 30 minutes, and then you slip them on, you wear them around. The internet is laughing out loud about these. Yeah, I don't know if it's going to take off or not. Metallica, we'll go old school, something from Ride the Lightning. That's next.
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1: Soundgarden, they reunited with Mike McCready on guitar and Taylor Momsen from a band called Pretty Reckless on lead vocals in place of Chris Cornell. Apparently, Taylor Momsen, huge Soundgarden fan. So they played the opening night of the NFL, the Patriots against the Seahawks. And they didn't show it on television. They performed at halftime, but of course, TV cut away. It's now posted on YouTube, and I watched it. And I got to tell you, Taylor Momsen, she killed it. It sounded great to hear Soundgarden live again. Check it out on YouTube. Van Halen's next.
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Columbus's rock station, Rock 103. You know, we're less than an hour away from Friday, the weekend. It's almost here, friends. Offspring, here's Gone Away.

0: Rock 103. Tomorrow's Friday. The weekend's almost here. I'm excited about it. We're going to celebrate all weekend long. Will be a great listening experience. Let this be the soundtrack to your weekend. It's a Monsters of Rock weekend. 8 monster albums came out in 1991, and we're celebrating them all. Metallica's Black Album, Nirvana's Nevermind, Pearl Jam's 10. So many great albums came out in 1991. What a great year for music. So you're going to hear those Monsters of Rock all weekend long starting at 6 a.m. on Saturday, and you'll hear it a couple of times an hour. So spend the weekend with us. 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
1: Thanks for hanging out. It's Stacy with you and Gilmore Girls season. So if you have any ladies in your life that perpetually have that on the TV during the fall, well, the takeout life the characters have. They don't ever eat a home-cooked meal. There's no way those girls could stay that physically fit or be financially okay. So anytime you pass by the TV and Gilmore Girls is on, you remind them.
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1: Stained doing their Break the Cycle 25th anniversary tour. Yes, Break the Cycle from 2001 is now 7 times platinum. 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Good for you, Stained.

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1: Thanks for hanging out, Stacy, with you. And at movies and theaters, well, 'tis the season for horror movies, I guess. No thanks to this one called Other Mommy. The Social Reckoning, though, that's in theaters with Mikey Madison, Jeremy Allen White, even Bill Burr in this one, and Jeremy Strong playing Mark Zuckerberg. Verity, after its opening week, did all right. Dakota Johnson, Anne Hathaway, the brunettes with bangs, and Josh Hartnett in that one. But Digger with Tom Cruise wearing prosthetics, I heard a lot of mixed reactions from that one.
2: 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We're resurrecting the albums from the year rock rose from the grave. 1991, The Monsters of Rock. Featuring Ozzy Osbourne's No More Tears, Pearl Jam's 10, and more. 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
1: 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It's Stacy with you. And while it's still October, we can still rock. It's Rocktober.

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1: Thanks for hanging out. It's Stacy with you. And tons of movies in theaters, big ones. Of course, Resident Evil still doing really well. Practical Magic 2, it is the season, I guess. But new in theaters is Other Mommy, a horror flick. No thanks. The Social Reckoning with Mikey Madison in that one. Even Bill Burr and Jeremy Allen White. Verity with Anne Hathaway, Dakota Johnson, and more. And Tom Cruise starring in Digger. You wouldn't know it unless you saw his name on there. Hearing a lot of mixed reactions from that one.
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1: Thanks for hanging out, Stacy, with you. 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
1: Thanks for hanging out. Let's Stacy with you. If you've got Instagram, we do too, but a new premium feature is available called Instagram Plus. You got to pay $3.99 a month for it, but it comes with a new story rewatch count feature, among other things. 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Sounds like nonsense. Sounds like something none of our souls need. Way to turn obsessions worse, Instagram.
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1: Thanks for hanging out. It's Stacy with you. And no Nine Inch Nails, no Trent and Atticus doing the score for this one, but The Social Reckoning, the sequel to The Social Network, is in theaters now. Jeremy Strong as Mark Zuckerberg. Bill Burr is in this movie. Jeremy Allen White. Other Mommy, that's a horror movie. Ugh, no thanks. In theaters. And racy movie, thriller, Verity, which did all right in its opening weekend. Anne Hathaway and Dakota Johnson starring in this one. But Digger with Tom Cruise wearing prosthetics. Hearing mixed reactions for that one.
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1: Thanks for hanging out. It's Stacy with you and a Lenny Kravitz Barbie doll. Lenny Kenny. It's Ken's 65th anniversary, apparently, so they have a Ken Bassiter's collection, and Lenny Kravitz has been honored as a Barbie doll. Does it have dreadlocks? Yes. Does it have cool sunglasses and super dope boots? Yes.

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1: Lots of movies to come towards the tail end of October and even into November. You got the Godzilla and such, but in theaters now, The Social Reckoning with Bill Burr in this one, Jeremy Strong as Mark Zuckerberg. Other Mommy, that's a horror movie. Blah, no thanks. Verity, which did all right in its opening week with Anne Hathaway and Dakota Johnson. Digger with Tom Cruise in it is doing okay. And Primetime with Robert Pattinson. But Resident Evil still doing really well in theaters.
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1: Chances resume today here for Friday morning to win $1,000. 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
1: We'll see what they have for the U.S. Ozfest, or the U.K. Ozfest for that matter. It's supposed to be two different Ozfests happening in 2027. Don't want to trample on this intro. Drummers?

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1: It's Stacy, and I mean, Halloween spending, record high, man, reaching $13.1 billion here in 2025. It's insane, man. Prices have jumped. So have the sizes of Halloween decor. I saw a werewolf. It was like 20 feet tall. And I'm never going on that street again until November.
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1: Thanks for hanging out. It's Stacy with you doing some brain stew into Jaded, though I will never forget listening to a streaming service, an unnamed streaming service. It fed me Jaded into brain stew. I still think about it to this day.

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2: 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It's Stacy with you. 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
1: Thanks for hanging out. It's Stacy with you. And just like the 90s, I'm going to rattle off movie listings for you. Rolling Loud, which is with Owen Wilson and Matt Rife at a music festival with Travis Scott in it, too, which is some wild casting. That's in theaters. But new, we got Verity with Anne Hathaway and Dakota Johnson. The Social Reckoning, Mikey Madison, Jeremy Allen White, even Bill Burr in this one. Other Mommy, some horror movie. Blah, no thanks, can't watch the trailer. But also Practical Magic 2, still doing really well. 'Tis the season.
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1: Thanks for hanging out, Stacy, with you on your Friday. 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
1: Thanks for hanging out. It's Stacy with you. And you got the Godzilla Minus Zero, which is only in theaters November the 6th. 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
1: Thanks for hanging out. It's Stacy with you, and lots of movies to come towards the tail end of October into November. But Other Mommy, that's out now, a horror movie, which I can't even watch the trailer to. Let's protect our souls. But The Social Reckoning, the sequel to Social Network, with no Trenton Atticus doing the score to this one, but Jeremy Allen White in this one, Jeremy Strong, and Anne Hathaway and Dakota Johnson, the brunettes in Verity, which did all right in its opening week, but the king of the movies right now, Resident Evil.
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1: Chances to win $1,000 resume today. 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Be on the lookout for a phone call. They're going to call you to let you know that you're a winner. Good luck. Grace and peace to you. Happy Friday.

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6: 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Yeah.
8: Oh, my God. Oh, God.
6: That's what I'm saying. Welcome to it. Woody, Greg.
9: Hi.
6: There's Menace.
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11: Hey.
6: We got Seabass.
9: Yeah.
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12: Hello.
6: There's Jeff G. Happy Friday, Jeff G.
13: Hey, happy Friday, man. I'm excited.
6: WS Tyler's here. We got Morgan. We got Bort. We got Menji. It is Friday. Let's get

0: We've got DUIQ coming up for you today. We'll do the Friday fail stories, whatever we could do to get through the morning into the weekend as quickly as possible. It's happening today here on The Woody Show. Phones, they're open. 877-44-WOODY. We'd love to get your Friday check-ins. You can send those on the text over to 22987. We'll get to the birthdays, porno birthday here in just a moment. But I want to send things over to Seabass.
1: Yeah.
0: I handed him a stack of things. Every day I ask everybody here on the show to give me a list. Like if I just like turn the mics on and I went right to you, what is something that you would bring up and talk about on the air? And sometimes I'm like at a loss. Like I'm not sure which one would be best to go with. So I turn it over to Seabass because he says he's always right.
2: Yes. Oh, okay.
0: So sweet. To start the show, I had him just go through it. He's got everybody's. Nice. I handed him the stack.
1: Yes.
0: I had him go through everything and he gets to pick what we're going to start the show with today. Ooh. Based on the things that you guys said that you would like to talk about.
1: And I think I found the most interesting thing.
0: Because I'm sometimes very indecisive, as you guys know.
1: Right. So this is what I think. This sounds like, oh, wow, what a good topic of conversation. What a good thought starter. And the first one on my list was Menace.
2: Yeah.
1: It says here, going to Head Trip Music Festival this weekend. They built a 10-story stage for it. Clavin Harris. Skrillex, a Swedish.
0: Clavin.
3: Who's that?
0: I love Clavin Harris.
1: Clavin Harris. Yeah. Skrillex and Swedish House Mafia.
2: Yeah. I'm going to Head Trip Music Festival, which is the first time that they're doing it. It's like an EDC. It's where they're... it's usually where they have the Coachella Music Festival or Stagecoach, but they're building this massive structure there.
0: And Clavin Harris is going to be there?
2: Clavin Harris will be there with Skrillex and Swedish House Mafia. And we'll see if people will survive. But I know a lot of Woody Show listeners are going to be going, so I hope I'll see you out there.
3: So the stage is 10 stories.

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1: We are the Woody Show.
2: Hey, yeah.
1: Woody, Greg, yep. Menace, mm-hmm. Gina Grant.
3: Hi.
1: Phones are open, 877-44-WOODY. Question on the text, 22987. Do you know anybody, do you have anybody in your life or even the neighbor, whoever, people that have just tons of animals? Not like necessarily hoarding, but like our friend Randy.
4: Yeah.
2: It's a zoo.
1: This guy Randy, who used to work for us, like his mom really is the key offender.
4: Yeah, and there's no actual number we get on how many there is.
1: My aunt Carol has like 40 some cats, mm-hmm. but she runs like a cat sanctuary.
3: Yeah, that's in case she gets a pass.
1: You know what I mean? But it didn't start that way. It just came from her like hoarding cats.
4: Yeah.
2: Right.
1: And turned it into a sanctuary. But if you have a farm, I guess that's something completely different because obviously,
2: that's what it's there for.
1: Farms are meant for animals.
4: Mm. But you got to pay to feed them all, you know?
1: Right. And this woman, she's a younger woman, but she's getting some attention because she is attractive, Menace.
4: Mm-hmm. Okay.
1: And so her video on social media has been blowing up, like on Instagram, and she's walking around her farm and she's introducing us to all of her animals.
4: Okay.
1: And she's very proud. Here she is.
5: This was my first ostrich, and his name was Toenail. And this is Fingernail, my second ostrich. This is Dicky. This is Chapa. He's missing four brain cells. This is Pop. This is Kodak. Obviously, he doesn't have a thought in his brain, and that's okay. This is my pet skunk. Y'all decided to name her Drywall. This is Spatula, and this is Samson. They were both indoor pigs, and they both know tricks. These are my emus. This is my indoor wallaby, and her name is Alopecia, better known as Pecia. This is Biggie, my miniature Highland cow. He ain't innocent at all. I have five horses. This is Vader the Terminator. And then we got Ginger. This is the only girl horse we have. This is Butch, better known as Butch Hum or Butchimus Maximus or Butchimus Prime. I have four cats. This cat's name is Tater Top. I used to have five ducks, but now I only have three. We got Hair Tie, Vaseline, and Aquaphor.
1: Yeah, so she's, I mean, it goes on. This is her. She's going around and
3: she's good looking.
1: Yeah, she's introducing everybody to these animals.
4: Damn.
3: Wow.
4: I could not memorize all those.
2: No way.
1: That's what I'm saying.
4: But you know what? I went to SeaWorld and the people that handle the penguins, there's like 200 of them.
1: And they know who they are?
4: They know each one. I thought they were playing with me.
1: But it's like people have 100 kids. How do you keep them straight?
2: Yeah, right.
1: 877-44-WOODY. 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
1: I have a headline here. Let's go for a ride.
2: Okay.
1: All right. Let's go for a ride. I know, Seabass, you've got a clip for this first one.
3: Yeah. So, Menace, let's say you're driving around with your buddy in your little gray minivan.
1: Yeah, going for a ride.
3: You ride your minivan straight to the side of someone's house.
2: Whoopsie.
3: Break down the wall.
4: I used to ride around in a gray minivan with my buddy Duke. Shout out Duke.
1: So yeah, let's
4: shout
1: say,
4: out to Duke.
3: That's my dog. You and Duke on your adventures, you crash into someone's house.
4: All right.
3: And you want to get the hell out of there before the cops show up. What's a good Menace excuse generator? Why you can't stay on the scene. You have to flee immediately.
4: Oh, we have to leave immediately?
3: Yeah, we got. Sorry, we can't stick around and wait for the cops.
2: Let's stay.
4: Yeah. We got to get to a wedding.
3: We're on the way to a wedding. Okay.
1: Yeah. You're door dashing. Yeah. You got to deliver.
2: No,
4: wedding's more important. We got to be there.
3: Got to be. Okay. Mm-hmm. Yeah, timely. Yeah, yeah. Mm-hmm. Okay, well, let's see. We got a video from a guy who, that happened. Two guys in a minivan crashed into his house and they skedaddled. Here's why they had to leave.
5: Hi, can I help you?
6: Yes, my house, bitch.
5: I didn't mean to, bro. The goddamn gas pedal locked up on me.
4: Oh, dude.
1: The gas pedal locked up on him?
4: I was going to say that.
3: Uh-huh. And okay, well, that's how why you crash, but now why do you have to leave?
1: Why do you
3: have to
1: leave?
4: Okay. Yeah.
5: I got to go to a doctor's
1: appointment. I got to go to a doctor.
2: Yeah, on account of the crash.
1: Oh, well, yeah, you did just crash.
2: That's, get it once over.
1: That's true.
5: Yeah. I got to go to a doctor's
3: I love the beginning. So he's looking right at the camera, the guy whose house he crashed into. Can I help you?
6: Yeah.
3: What's going
2: on? How dare you? What's the meaning of this?
3: And by the way, these two guys, this is Beech Grove, Indiana, they are so perfectly Jesse Pinkman and all his stupid drug dealer.
2: Nice.
3: Breaking Bad nailed this. When you talk about low-level meth heads, they dress like they're six-year-old children because they all have SpongeBob and Looney Tunes pajama bottoms on.
1: Colors.
3: And Breaking Bad, you know this, Woody and Greg.
2: Oh, yeah, oversized.
3: Yeah, they were just like everything.
2: Bright yellow.
3: Everything's green and yellow.
1: Yeah. Yep.
6: Mega bright.
3: You're all dressed like toddlers.
6: Yes.
2: I know it well.
1: Let's go for a ride. Did you see the hayride tractor? Like, how fast was that thing going? It came around a corner and flipped. Did you see? It's been all over social media.
4: Brutal, man.
1: I'm not sure exactly what happened there. All I can think is
4: He took a hard turn and he was going 80 miles an hour.
1: How fast can you go in a tractor on a hayride?
2: Faster, faster.
4: But it's
1: crazy. The other video I saw was pretty funny. Let's go for a ride. The video, it was Indiana. It was the lawn of the courthouse.
3: Oh, this woman rules.
1: Yeah, there was this old granny, and she's in her car, and she's driving on the lawn, again, the courthouse lawn.
3: And not just driving.
1: And then doing donuts.
2: Yep. Hell yeah.
1: Yeah, around the trees, light poles, benches. Then she crashed through a sign. The cops were called. They eventually caught up to her, and they arrested her. They talked to her, and she was drunk.
4: Oh,
1: yeah, too many margaritas at dinner.
3: If you're 68 and you want, come on, that's fine. Let's go ahead.
1: Yeah.
3: Do donuts in the courthouse lawn.
2: 68, and she's doing,
6: you're knocking on heaven's door.
2: Right, but she's doing amazing donuts. They're not I'm scared. No, she's leaning into it.
1: You can tell she's done this before.
3: It's like a Chevy Caprice or something.
1: Yeah.
2: It's so good.
1: Yeah, granny doing donuts on the courthouse lawn. Hey, let's go for a ride. 44-year-old guy in Oklahoma, he was out for a ride on his scooter, just riding around the neighborhood, but somebody called the cops on him because he was butt-ass naked. The cops, they tracked him down, but they tried to pull him over. He took off on the scooter. Then he ditched it and tried to hide. They found him and asked him, what are you even doing?
7: What the hell are you doing, bro?
8: I'm just riding around.
7: Why are you naked?
8: That's what's fun with that.
7: Huh?
8: Ford.
7: So you're riding around naked?
8: No, actually, I'm drunk.
1: Actually, I'm drunk. I'm drunk.
3: Also,
4: okay.
1: What are you doing, bro?
6: You can be drunk and bored.
1: Yeah. Why are you naked?
6: Yeah.
2: It's fun.
1: Let's go for a ride. Two guys in Charlotte got pulled over by the cops after the cops saw them driving something not exactly street legal. What were they driving?
6: Street legal.
1: Cops happened to be patrolling the area. Saw these two guys. Very busy street.
3: You know what I saw recently? I saw these new Amazon e-trikes. Amazon drivers have they're pedaling these little electric tricycles that have big old things behind them full of packages.
6: A mobility scooter?
2: Yeah. I'm going to say a bed on wheels.
4: I say go back to tractor or lawnmower.
9: The kids, not Hot Wheels, but whatever it is. The little
6: go-kart
9: thing.
1: They were driving a couch.
2: Oh, I was going to say couch. I changed it because I didn't think it had wheels.
1: And they were using two of those Lime scooters.
2: Nice.
1: Yeah.
3: It sounds like an invention I made one time.
9: That sounds
1: the cops, they found some humor in that. They took a picture. They posted it online.
3: That's hilarious and hysterical. That's something. That's a frat guy move.
1: Yeah, look at that.
2: Yeah, good for them.
1: That's what they came up with.
3: Or a teenager move.
2: Couch. Yeah, hilarious.
9: Okay.
1: Now the cops, they appreciated the creativity, but major distraction to the drivers, also unsafe.
3: Settle down.
1: There was no alcohol involved.
2: Yeah. Okay, you got to respect that.
1: They did get a citation, but
2: of what? Driving a couch?
6: Driving while fun? Driving
4: for having too much fun?
2: Resting?
1: It's not street legal.
2: Yeah.
3: Pretty sure scooters are street legal.
4: Yep.
2: Yeah, two of them.
1: You fashioned them to a couch.
3: Sat a couch on them. There's no welding involved here. Jerk.
6: Okay, so when I was a kid and my brother took his dirt bike and put a rope on it and towed me on my bike, is that street legal?
1: Oh, it's not street legal, Greg.
6: Oh, no.
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0: 877-44-WOODY. 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Fun story about this woman. She fooled her husband into thinking that they had won $330,000 in the lottery.
3: Oh, man.
2: That's not
0: so
2: fun.
0: Wow. Tricked him, and he got all psyched, right?
2: Yeah, of course.
0: But haha, just pranking.
2: That sucks.
3: Ew.
0: So you can understand why she wasn't necessarily believing him when he called her to say that they had won the lottery for $1.3 million.
2: Oh.
0: In the lottery, but that turned out to be true.
2: That was real.
3: Damn.
0: Yeah. And it happened like within weeks, like within just a few weeks of her pranking him about the $330,000. He bought a lottery ticket and he won $1 million.
4: I would just say it was fake and just keep the money.
0: Never told her about it.
3: Yeah. Pranking.
4: Yeah. I told you.
0: They're going to buy a bigger house. Their kids can each have their own bedroom, along with some hoverboards and a Nintendo Switch.
3: Oh, nice.
0: Because that's what you do.
3: That's good living.
0: Yep. And then there was another story, lottery story, about what happens. Like, when you win the lottery, it changes lives in different ways for men and women. So it was between 18 and 44 years old. They looked at lottery winners, and they found that for single men, winning $1 million raise the chance of marrying within 5 years.
2: No way.
3: You don't say.
4: How? No way.
0: Male winners also had slightly more children over time.
2: Wow.
0: For married women, a prize of $1 million nearly doubled the short-term risk of divorce.
3: I was going to say, they're definitely single. They don't need no man.
0: See, yeah.
2: Yep. Don't need no man no more.
0: Yeah, anymore. Now that I won the lottery.
2: Yeah, exactly.
3: You're good.
0: Yeah, I won the lottery already with just saying I do and being taken care of.
2: You're a two-time winner.
0: Yeah, but now that I got something else just handed to me.
4: I thought you loved me.
5: Independent woman.
3: Maybe he's not that great.
0: Just some stats, dog. 877-44-WOODY. Text us over to 22987. It is The Woody Show.

0: Rock 103. It's October. And you know what that means. It's Menace's birthday month. The countdown is on.
1: All right, so Menace doesn't just celebrate his birthday, not his birthday weekend or even a birthday week. It's the entire month of October for Menace's birthday month. And we have all these different things on his wish list that he's got posted on our Instagram.
2: Bucket list.
1: At The Woody Show on Instagram. If you want to check it out, like he's taking a listener surfing. He's got that.
2: That's locked in.
1: You said you had pretty good line on something for the Street Fighter movie.
2: Yes, I do. Just trying to see if the theater's available.
1: Yeah, the two 90-inch televisions are going to be given away.
2: Yeah, by TCL. Thank you, TCL.
1: Yeah. Dr. Terry DeBrow or Jeff Lewis on the show.
3: Ooh.
2: Now, I did give a contact to Jeff G for Dr. Terry DeBrow.
1: You want to hear, if we can't get this done, it will be a travesty. And I'll tell you why. In fact, Jeff will tell you why.
3: The name looked so familiar to me, and I was like, man, that I recognize that name, but I didn't put two and two together, sent out my standard guest request kind of email, and she wrote me back. She says, Jeff, don't you remember? I was your intern. Back in 2016, and I was like,
1: the contact for Dr. DeBrow is Jeff's old intern.
3: Yeah. Okay. So she's on it. She already wrote me back this morning again, and she says she's all over it. So it's just a matter of scheduling. But yeah, we should have him.
4: Dr. DeBrow's from Botched, right?
1: Yep.
2: Yes.
1: Yeah. Oh, and by the way, just an update for you, Seabass. I did talk to our boss, Paul. Did he ever get back to you?
4: Yeah. Yes, we're working on something.
1: Okay, good. All right.
5: Oh, okay. He'll push.
1: Yeah. Because remember, he had all that money. Well, Seabass had that money he got back from that lawsuit with the signatures and everything, and found what should I do with this money? The Seabass Shark Tank kind of thing.
4: And the listeners demanded.
1: Yeah, and the woman who wants the boob job, and so there's some action, there's some movement on that.
4: Yeah, because they wanted to do something with the company and so, et cetera, et cetera. So that's good.
1: Right.
2: Rip.
1: Yeah. So things are kind of moving along.
5: Okay.
1: I had a question for Menace. Menace, does the extreme weekend trip to London? That doesn't have to happen this month, though, right?
2: Well, no, it's not. But we should give it away this month because.
1: But the trip doesn't happen this month.
2: No, because the Raising Cane's is not even open yet. It should be opening to maybe by the end of this year or in January.
4: We could probably get a VIP preview. I'm sure, right?
1: Okay.
2: I don't know.
1: I mean, you know people.
2: Yeah, can try to make a call in.
1: Yeah.
2: See what we can do. I might see Todd Graves pretty soon.
4: Okay. I hope he could do it.
2: Yeah.
3: Right.
2: The founder of the company. Yes. I guarantee you, he's probably going to be at F1 Austin, which I'll be there. If I run into him, I'll talk to him about it.
1: Okay. Well, I might have some more on that, but I'm waiting for a couple things.
2: Okay.
1: But I had to get that clarification. Like, it doesn't have to happen. Okay. The trip doesn't have to happen this month.
2: No. Can't even happen this month anyways.
1: Yeah. All right. Anything else that we should know about with the birthday month update?
2: One thing I'm kind of shocked by is...
1: a man with a whole birthday month?
2: K1 Speed. No one's hit me up about K1 Speed. Like,
1: what is K1 Speed again?
5: It's like the go-kart place.
2: The indoor kart racing thing.
1: Yeah.
2: I mean, if any competitors want to jump in and like have a party, it's cool with me.
1: Yeah. It's like a go-kart place?
2: Yeah. It rules.
3: How big of a party are you talking about?
2: I don't know. Like... If a facility wants us to like just invite a bunch of listeners and just have it open,
4: Chuck E. Cheese,
2: that'd be cool. Or they want us just to have like a little private thing, which I'm not really into. I would love it.
1: I have a little private thing.
2: Yeah, but I would love it.
6: Sounds good.
1: You know what I'm saying, Greg?
6: Yeah, I get it. Yeah.
5: Maybe the listeners want to see it.
1: I don't think the listeners want in on that.
2: Yeah, I would just love for it to
6: be
2: a public thing. Like, hey, we're going to be here at this time. Come on out, type thing.
6: Yeah. I think it's just to be friends and family.
1: All right. So. Well, again, nothing yet from K1 Speed, which Menace is surprised by. So if any other competitors want to jump in on that.
2: For
1: Menace's birthday month. Yeah. You can always reach out just through our social media. So things are coming along for Menace's birthday month.
0: Menace's birthday month. Sponsored by the letter L for loser and by the number 0, the official percentage that a grown man with a birthday month could ever be cool.
2: Not nice.
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1: The Woody Show. All right, let's go to Greg Gorey. He's got the trending news headlines.
2: Well, in addition to Sammy's boyfriend, there are 80 million American households with cats. And now, according to this new study, one out of five cats are infected with Giardia duodenalis, a.k.a. beaver fever.
1: I've got that. I've got beaver fever.
3: Dude, I've had it in my forever.
4: Are you guys cats?
1: Yeah, I have chronic beaver fever.
3: Same.
1: Yeah. I got a fever.
2: Yeah.
1: And the only prescription is more beaver.
4: What is that?
1: Beaver fever.
2: That's
1: hot.
2: It's a gastrointestinal parasite that can cause mega diarrhea up to five times a day.
1: Jeez.
4: Oh, no.
2: And yes, it can be transmitted from a cat to a human.
1: What are they called? Beaver
4: yeah,
1: fever.
4: Yeah, to a beaver?
2: Because I guess beavers get Giardia a lot.
1: They couldn't call it pussy fever?
4: Yeah.
1: Pussy cat fever?
3: And Sammy, this might explain why you poop so much.
4: Oh, do you have beaver fever?
5: I mean, I've been pooping for a long time.
4: Yeah.
2: Before the cat.
5: Yeah.
3: But you said 80 million?
2: 80 million cats.
4: People have cats, not 80 million.
2: Not beaver fever.
3: There's not that many gay Americans, only 6 million.
5: Okay.
2: And then finally, the American dream. Everybody talks about it. Now we have the price tag for the American dream, which Investopedia, that's a financial media company, they define that as buying a house, owning two cars, raising two kids, taking vacations, having a pet, and retiring. That's the American dream. And they say all that has gotten a lot more expensive, up from $3.3 million to $5.3 million.
1: Oof.
2: Over the past 3 years, it's gone up $2 million. So the biggest expense on the American dream list is the house. They calculate that at $1.28 million. And then it's the cars and retirement for a total of $1.2 million. Raising kids and sending them to college, under $1 million at about $954,000.
1: But wait, hold on. So these are national numbers?
2: Yep.
1: Like, how do they get to... Like, the average cost of a house in America cannot be one point whatever.
2: $1.2 million.
1: Like, sure, if you're talking about certain places. But on average.
2: I thought the same thing would, but I'm thinking what they do is calculate when you get a mortgage for 30 years, by the time you pay it, you're doubling the price.
5: Right, with interest and everything.
1: All right, and then what about
3: The average home?
1: $1 million for college?
2: The cars and retirement, $1.2 million. That, to me, seems low. Like, you
4: retire and
2: you have to live on $1 million for the rest of your life?
3: I think the kid thing is, like, the entire...
2: Raising them.
4: Right,
2: and sending
4: but still,
2: them to college.
4: I'm not trying to pay $1 million for this kid.
2: And people are still optimistic. Guess what percentage of Americans think they can achieve the American dream? Wild guess. What percentage?
3: 40?
1: 60.
4: 69.
2: There you go, Gina.
1: All right. Yay.
2: 69% of people say, despite all
1: now
2: that...
1: Now he's got beaver fever.
2: ...that they could still afford it. So, well, that's what's going on, Wood.
1: All right, thank you very much, Greg Gorey. Quick break. More Woody Shows next. Hang on.
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0: 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We are the Woody Show.
1: Yeah.
0: Woody, Greg, Menace, Gina, Grant.
2: Hi.
0: If you want to call in, great. You could do that. 877-44-WOODY. Send us a text over to 22987. I'm not sure where Seabass is, but dude, he was on to something.
2: Hmm. Really?
0: Because there are a whole bunch of reports as we get into this time of the year, and they start, you know, getting all these stats and stuff together. But reports say that Chester Cheeks, the butt face toy that he bought, that farts and does, is the most popular toy of the year.
2: Are you serious? Wow.
0: Like, we have it. Like, Seabass bought one.
3: Yeah.
0: It makes all these, like, noises and stuff.
2: Stupid.
0: It's a squishy toy. It's a naked butt with a face.
2: Uh-huh. Yeah.
0: It's got hands. It's got feet. It's got a little, you know, tuft of hair.
4: Little on headphones. The
0: it makes that sound. mostly a face, but he's wearing undies and shorts at the waist for some reason. He had headphones for some reason.
4: Yeah, a butt with shorts.
0: Chester Cheeks makes a variety of fart noises when you squeeze him or spread his cheeks. He also dances when you press his head, and he's bouncing around. And he's tooting.
5: What's that? It's Chester Cheeks, the ultimate butt face prankster. Squeeze, and he lets it rip. He's dropping beats, jiggling cheeks. He's full of gas power pranks up his sleeve.
0: Yeah. So you can see why kids love it.
4: Oh, yeah, it's
0: and why immature grown ass adults like us love it.
4: Yeah, right.
0: Yeah, if you go on our Instagram at the Woody Show, you can see when Seabass rolled this out to everybody. The thing is, like, even though it's super popular, the most popular toy of the year, not hard to get. They're just popular.
3: Oh wow!
0: And the other thing is, people are like, "Wow, at least it's not another gaming console that costs hundreds of dollars."
4: Right. Yeah, that's kind of old school.
0: Yeah, you can get it for $30. You can get it from Amazon, Target, Walmart. But it's we were super on top of it, guys.
2: Oh wow!
6: Nice.
4: At the forefront,
0: Seabass was super on top.
4: Yeah, just don't tell him.
0: Yeah, he keeps that in his creepy child molester van. Child molester Cybertruck.
4: Right.
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1: All right, so Menace had a winning streak going on last week. Menace beat Greg for Woody Show's Biggest Loser contest, which instead of picking who's going to be the biggest winner for each week of NFL action, we are trying to figure out which team is not only going to lose, but lose by the most amount of points.
2: It's more fun.
1: Who's
2: going to
1: be the biggest loser in any given week? And there have been some big upsets. I mean, there's always upsets, but...
3: Yeah, there's been some crushings.
1: There are real crushings, for sure. So we're going to switch it up a little bit this time around, meaning that nobody's looking at any point spreads. It's just looking at the schedule, and then you have to tell us, you know, if it's your week to make a pick, who's going to be the biggest loser. Now, everybody's name is here in a hat. And then we're going to draw the two names to find out who's going against each other for Biggest Loser this week. Okay.
3: Got it. Right. This is too easy for me.
1: Just too easy.
4: Yeah, it's all too much of a legend, bro. Yeah.
2: Got to retire.
1: First name is Morgan.
2: Morgan.
1: Right, so bring Morgan in.
3: All right.
1: First one is Morgan. She knows a lot about sports, you guys.
5: She's a fanatic.
1: Well, fighting she does.
3: Sure.
1: But not football. And then the next one here is Jeff G. This should be fair.
2: Oh, that's awesome. Pass that to Morgan.
1: This will be a fair matchup.
2: You could be surprised. Don't count yourself out, Morgan.
1: Okay. All right. And just for fun, everybody else can take a look at the schedule.
5: Mm-hmm. All right.
1: And then let us know what you think. All right, Morgan. Do you have your schedule yet?
6: Yeah, so...
1: Okay.
6: I'm supposed to pick who I think is the biggest loser?
1: Yeah. So out of all these matchups, which team not only loses by the most points?
6: Okay, this is my first time looking at a lot of these. Let's
1: see. All right. Everybody's taking a look over there.
2: That makes it fun.
6: I should go with my intuition. Let's go fast. I think the Jets are going to lose to the Browns.
1: Oh, you know what? Mm-hmm. Not a bad pick.
5: I was thinking, if I was going today, I would have picked that.
6: Oh, okay.
3: Yeah. The only thing that concerns me is like by the biggest margin, but definitely Browns over Jets.
6: That's what my intuition is telling
1: me. That could be a crushing. The way that the Browns have been playing and the Jets are the Jets.
3: Yeah.
1: That's actually not a bad pick, Morgan.
2: Good job, Morgan.
1: By how many points?
6: Oh, God. Here we go. Is it even, odd? Does that matter?
4: Nope.
1: Oh.
6: They're going to lose by 14 or more.
1: By 14.
5: Okay.
3: Cool.
1: That's how about
3: good.
1: That? That's actually, you know what?
3: Yeah.
1: For someone who doesn't know dick about football.
6: Let's go.
1: that's not a bad pick. All right, Jeff G.
4: This is actually a tough week, kind of, sort of, you know? But I'm going to go ahead and go with my gut, too. I'm going to take the Dolphins losing by 14 to the Bengals.
1: Dolphins by 14?
4: Mm-hmm.
1: All right.
6: Did you do any research, Jeff?
4: No, I swear to God.
1: No, just looking at looking at the schedule.
4: Nope, this is the first time I'm looking at it. That's why I'm saying it's a tough week.
3: I was looking at the game as well. How's the quarterback for the Bengals?
4: He's all right. They have some banged up receivers, though, so hopefully they get him back. But Miami's just so bad.
1: Yeah, they're terrible.
4: I'm
1: going
4: to tell you something. My instincts to go with my Chargers, they've been ass all season.
1: But that's another one. I saw that one. I thought, okay, maybe the Broncos.
3: Broncos are ass, though.
1: The other one I'm looking at is like... The Philadelphia Eagles.
4: They've been pretty bad.
1: They could get their ass handed to them by the Jaguars.
4: They could.
1: Jaguars. Sorry.
4: Jaguars. And that's in London, too, by the way.
3: Oh.
2: They'd be all
4: that
2: sleepy.
4: Philly game is in London.
1: Yeah. I think the Titans could get crushed by Houston.
4: Houston hasn't been that good, though.
1: No, but I mean, it is the Titans.
4: Yeah.
1: What'd you go with, Gina?
2: Well, I only am saying this because I heard my husband bitching about sports stuff. And I think he said that the Chargers were kind of bad. So I was going to say the Chargers are going to be the biggest losers.
1: All right. So that's Gina's pick. Greg, what'd you go with?
5: I would have done the Browns over the Jets.
1: You would have said the Browns over the Jets.
5: Yeah.
1: So you agree with Morgan.
5: Right.
6: Let's
1: Menace.
6: Go.
3: I was going with Morgan's pick as well.
1: All right. Sammy.
7: For me at this point, the easy pick is Chargers. They've just been doing so bad.
4: Thanks for rubbing it in, Sammy.
1: Yeah.
4: All right, the only reason I didn't take them, though, for the record, Sammy, is just because the Broncos haven't been as great as everyone thinks they were supposed to be this year. They've been underperforming, so I kind of try to stay away from that one.
7: Oh, I agree. I mean, I picked the Broncos to be the biggest loser when it was my chance, so I know that, but...
1: Yeah, well, text us your pick. Who do you think is going to be the biggest loser for NFL Week 5, text your pick, and by how many points? Over to 22987.
5: What does your gut tell you about the Niners in Seattle?
4: That's going to be such a good game. Game of the week for me.
1: I think
4: me.
1: Seattle wins.
5: I kind of do too.
3: It's going to be tough.
4: It's funny because
1: I got Seattle on that one.
5: Yeah.
4: San Francisco, Greg. Every time that they play a game like this, just like they did with the Rams, they have a tendency to show out. Shanahan really loves these kind of games. So I would actually pick the Niners on the road. I'll go bold.
5: Okay.
1: A couple quarterbacks to talk about and nothing to do really with football at all.
7: Oh.
1: We'll start with Fernando Mendoza. Of course, he was the number one pick. He's a quarterback. Kirk Cousins is the starting quarterback for the Raiders. But Fernando Mendoza, he's 23 years old. He is also an MBA graduate from the University of Indiana.
7: Oh, hot.
1: So he knows a lot about finances, right? And he's got a new financial education video series called Finance with Fernando.
7: Oh, sweet. I love that.
1: And it's to teach Gen Z about financial stuff.
7: Awesome.
3: Rib.
1: He can start with a lot of his teammates and other people in the NFL. Mm-hmm. They don't know anything, and they're blowing all this money. It's short-term money.
7: Even though
1: they
7: tell you not to do that.
4: Yeah, you should start with Jameis Winston.
1: Right? they may want to steal crab legs.
3: Mm-hmm.
1: Remember that story?
3: Yeah.
1: Dude, my son loves Jameis Winston, but it's all because of the social media stuff.
3: Yeah.
7: Is that his thing?
1: Yeah, and he's not the guy he used to be.
4: No.
1: Like, when he was in college, he was a real douchebag. But
7: All I know is my cousin named his dog Jameis Winston.
1: Oh, is that
7: a
1: right?
7: long time ago. And I was like, is that a good player?
1: Mendoza, he's got this new video series to help Gen Z get better with their money.
0: I'm Fernando Mendoza, pro quarterback. But my true passion is fiscal responsibility.
8: Woo!
0: Let's flip and go. So get pumped for my educational video series, Finance with Fernando. Practical guide for Gen Z to make the most of their money. Get up! Your 401k contributions. Kicker, I'm giving away the ultimate prize.
1: Yeah, so.
3: That's genius. Yeah,
7: I'm
3: smart. He got it sponsored right away.
1: It's smart. Also, talking about quarterbacks. Quarterback for the Patriots.
7: Mm-hmm.
1: Drake May. He's in the news because he was doing an interview with WEEI in Boston, the big sports station that carries the Patriots games and stuff. And for the last question, they asked him if there was a conspiracy theory that he believes in.
7: Here we go.
1: This is the Patriots quarterback, Drake May, asked about what conspiracy theory he believes in.
9: I don't know about the moon, you know. I think I can see back in the day of why we would put on the mask if we went there, but I'm not really sure 200% if we went there or not. I wouldn't say I'm leaning one way or the other. I just know I'm a little bit skeptical.
1: That's what Men has been saying.
7: Right. Yeah. Dude, he might be 100% sure, but he's not 200%
5: sure. He's 200%.
1: Yeah. Tells me he might be able to, you know, get something out of the Finance with Fernando.
7: He would benefit
1: series.
7: From learning.
3: Yeah. Uh-huh. Did you see that other video that I sent you about the air tank situation? Like, they just literally didn't have enough air to be on the moon that long.
7: Says who?
3: Says a guy that's an expert in air tanks.
7: Okay.
1: Oh.
4: Wait, was it on TikTok?
1: The expert
7: on air tanks.
1: On air tanks.
3: Wait, there's no experts on air tanks? They just magically get made by themselves?
5: Valid point.
3: Yeah.
1: Oh, they just
5: got an air tank expert out there.
3: They just appear?
1: Yeah.
5: That is a valid point.
3: There's no one that
1: I saw it online. There's a guy.
3: There's actually no guy that
7: if you need an air tank guy, I got a guy.
3: There's no guy that knows how to make those.
10: All right, man, that's weird. What have I said about the moon landing specifically? If you take the 4 seconds to do a quick search on, let's say, how did they get oxygen when they were on the moon for whatever, 21 hours? There's NASA has a giant museum full of all the things. Yeah. Now, what Menace is talking about.
1: But there's a guy on social media.
10: He sent me the same video and I watched it. I was like, this is just, ugh. It's some guy, by the way, sitting in a dumpy apartment with like a paisley tapestry over his head.
1: Oh, so oxygen tank experts are not really well paid.
3: Yeah.
10: Well, and he said, well, I know a lot about tanks because he worked in a factory for 10 years. Uh-huh. Which is, I get that. Okay, great. But you can look up very easily the oxygen mixtures, the refilling.
3: He broke down all that.
10: He broke down the tanks he used for industrial work. He didn't,
3: said But like, he broke down like how those tanks aren't even like in existence during that
10: tanks.
3: Time.
10: Again.
3: And the nozzles.
10: Again.
7: What's a nozzle?
10: It's very easy to be correct when you ignore the evidence. Oh. When you do no research. It's super easy to be like, you know, I could say, you know, I've worked in this radio station here with the Woody Show for 12 plus years, Ash. I know how this works. So there's no
3: way. Wait, so your knowledge is because you went to a museum?
10: Where they show you the actual
1: things. He said there's a whole museum dedicated to explaining the whole thing in great detail.
3: So if I go to that museum, I can be an expert like Seabass?
1: But that's not to be believed. But the guy in the random apartment on social media, that's the guy who worked at a factory
3: once. The guy that actually worked with air tanks?
10: He didn't work with the space program.
3: Seabass, who went to a museum, he's the expert.
1: He worked with air tanks.
3: Yeah.
1: No, he's not saying that he is the expert.
10: I'm saying you can go see the expert.
1: He's pointing to the stuff
3: I'm asking questions, guys.
10: No, you're making accusations.
3: What do you mean? You told me you went to a museum.
10: I'm saying you can go see
1: this. You sound like you need some oxygen.
3: Exactly. No.
1: Is your brain getting enough?
4: Well, he might have been withheld of oxygen at some point.
3: I get it. You guys are deflecting. I'm asking
10: questions.
3: This is
10: not deflecting. This is a basic explanation.
1: This is, you know, when they say show your work? This is the show your work part.
10: I'm saying you...
3: What's the address for this museum so I can see?
10: NASA.gov.
4: But Seabass,
1: if your show your work is random guy on the internet from his apartment who worked at a factory with air tanks,
3: if you've worked in radio for 30 years, I can't ask you any questions about radio.
1: Okay, but what kind of question about radio?
10: What do you want to know?
3: Like the actual recording of radio, the broadcasting of radio.
1: Because that's something I have direct experience with. If this guy had direct experience with
5: the
1: tanks,
5: moon landing,
1: oxygen tanks in the context of space exploration, well then yes.
3: Mm-hmm.
1: Not guy who worked at the propane factory with Hank Hill.
10: Hank Hill. I'm not saying he doesn't have
1: He worked here with tanks.
5: Uh-huh.
10: Him. Yeah. Menace, you could not have these questions again with about 10 seconds of, of real Google.
7: Yeah, there's a whole... I already have the answer.
2: Yeah, there's a whole thing at the Smithsonian.
1: Has the answer. Uh-huh.
2: The Smithsonian has AI? A really good... No. Yeah.
3: Pulls resources from Reddit, which you hate.
10: No, as Gina just said, the Smithsonian, which has the actual pieces.
2: The actual tank. From the Apollo mission.
1: They should take the guy from his apartment, bring him to the Smithsonian so he can personally, as an expert, inspect the tanks.
3: I need to go to more museums.
10: And since we're talking about YouTube videos, I get the Apollo 11 Space has a great YouTube channel where they break down the science. They show you the videos they shot. You can see it almost as they shot it in real time. Man.
3: Yes.
2: Or just Google Beach Aircraft because they're the one that made the tanks.
10: There you go. Mm-hmm. Yeah. So either this guy on YouTube doesn't know what he's talking about, or thousands of people in the 60s lied to America and managed to keep it airtight Speaking of airtight,
1: This is so
10: for
1: funny.
10: Decades.
3: They killed everybody.
1: 818. Remember when Nixon used a landline to call Neil Armstrong and Buzz Aldrin while they were walking on the quote moon? Yeah. I'm sure Nixon's phone was a landline that went to where? NASA?
10: Right. And patched it into their speakers, to their radio system.
1: Correct. Come on, man.
5: Right.
1: Yeah,
5: they stretched a wire to the moon.
2: Everybody's such an expert.
10: Hey, Woody. Now, I'll give you I'll
3: just
10: tell you
3: because
10: this.
3: You guys are government drones, it's cool.
10: I'll tell you this. We just saw Woody.
1: Drones?
10: We just saw Woody in about 3 seconds give us the actual explanation. I'm looking in front of him. He didn't Google that at all.
1: No.
10: I did the same thing.
3: Well, he went to the museum.
10: I did the same thing. President Richard Nixon placed a historic call to the Oval Office to the Apollo 11 astronauts by routing a standard telephone into the NASA mission control, which then passed the audio into.
1: How do you think mission control talks to
5: anybody?
1: How air traffic controllers talks to planes?
5: Right.
1: Again, that wired connection.
5: How did you call a plane?
10: 98% of conspiracy theories can be debunked by 4 seconds of Googling.
3: We didn't go.
7: God.
1: Yeah, you and Drake May, Doug. You know? Mm-hmm.
3: Shout out Drizzy.
1: Yep. 877-44 Woody. Drizzy. 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
1: We are the Woody Show.
2: Hey. Yeah.
1: We have the phones open at 877-44-WOODY. You can send us a text over to 22987. Some crazy medical news. Read a story about this guy in Canada. Mm-hmm. He regained his sight after 20 years of being blind.
3: Whoa.
1: Thanks to a groundbreaking tooth-in-eye surgery.
2: What?
3: Oh, yeah.
1: That was done in Vancouver.
3: Mm-hmm.
1: So it's a two-part procedure that involved removing his tooth and then inserting a plastic lens into it and then stitching this whole assembly into his eye socket.
3: Who the hell thought of that?
4: They've been doing this for decades.
2: I don't get it.
1: So you implant someone's tooth into your eye and that makes it so you can see?
2: I don't get it.
5: Well, they put a lens on the tooth?
3: What the hell? Mm-hmm.
1: So after 50 previously failed procedures, this guy finally made successful eye contact with his doctor, bringing both guys to tears.
3: I bet.
1: They said this was originally developed in the 1960s, considered a last resort for severe corneal blindness.
3: That's so
4: weird.
3: Okay,
4: this is what we're going to do. We're going to grab one of your tooths.
1: Yeah, yeah, we're going to grab one of your teeth.
4: Tooths.
1: And then there was another story. This 24-year-old surf instructor who lost her arm after being hit by a train while crossing some tracks with her bike in Ventura, California. Huh. How would that ever be avoided?
3: It's unavoidable.
1: Getting hit by a train. Anyway,
3: don't ask.
1: Thanks to the quick actions of a retired firefighter and some emergency crews, her arm was recovered and reattached during a 10-hour surgery. So, yeah. She said that she is focused on her goal of returning to surfing.
3: Wow. Nice. You're a surfer without one arm and it's not even a shark.
1: I know, not even a cool story. I was dumb enough to hang around too close to train tracks.
3: Lame story.
1: 877-44-WOODY. Text us, hit us up, check in over to 22987. Thank you for giving us some of your valuable time this morning. We are the Woody Show. You know.

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1: All right, so some feedback after we were talking about Drake May, quarterback for the Patriots.
2: Mm-hmm.
1: He was asked in a recent interview that he just did, what is a conspiracy theory that you think you might believe in? And here's what he said.
3: I don't know about the moon, you know. I think I can see back in the day of why we would put on the mask if we went there, but I'm not really sure 200% if we went there or not. I wouldn't say I'm leaning one way or the other. I just know I'm a little bit skeptical.
1: All right, so he said that. That's what Menace been saying, right? And then we got this whole thing of Menace talking about how he saw some guy on social media. He's a oxygen tank expert.
2: He broke down all the oxygen tanks and what they used and during the time. And how it was impossible to have that much oxygen.
1: Now, Seabass, on the text, you are being accused. So it's, let's see. Seabass is officially part of Big Moon.
4: Yeah. Oh, no.
5: Yep. Thank you.
4: Big Moon's paying you.
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2: Oh, really?
3: The Woody Show.
2: So, Sebastian Maniscalco has been under fire from comics ever since his name took over the Raw Dog comedy channel on Sirius XM. And these comics have been losing out on royalties.
4: As we were discussing
2: how much they could potentially, like $15 per strip, which is crazy.
4: Yeah.
2: That's pretty good.
5: Or 15 to 30, depending on who recorded it, who has the rights, et cetera.
2: Right.
5: Et cetera.
2: So a lot more than I thought it was going to be. Anyway, so there's been nothing from Sebastian to this point, but now Sebastian has come out and he has commented.
6: This goes out to all my fellow comedians. I want to let you know that I heard you. I support you. I love you. I know how hard the grind is. Believe me, I've been there. But I wanted to let you know that I had nothing to do with removing the Raw comedy from Sirius XM. That was a Sirius XM decision. But I also want to let you know that I'm going to work with Sirius XM to highlight a variety of different voices in stand-up comedy, from emerging to established to newcomers and everything in between.
5: Also known as
6: I just
5: emerging.
6: Asked that you give me a little time, guys. I just got here, and I needed a little time to build out the channel. I just want to let you know that I heard you, and just give me some time and be patient, and I think you'll like the result. God bless everybody.
5: I don't know why you need time. You just say, hey, go back to what you were doing two months ago.
7: The end.
5: Just
7: one phone call.
4: But you said the other day that wasn't making money, right?
2: Well, it's not that. They have the audience numbers. They know how many people are listening or not listening. Sirius XM said that the channel was not performing well.
4: Right.
2: So they wanted to do something different, which meant Sebastian Maniscalco's at least his name on it. I don't really believe that he's pouring over what comics go on.
5: Who's going after?
2: Like, he doesn't care.
8: About it not doing well, I think what the opportunity is, his name is on it, so they can make more revenue. They can sell it to other companies.
2: Sure.
8: Versus people that, you know, people haven't heard of, you know. So that does make more financial sense.
4: Well, and it's like supporting a restaurant that's going out of business. Like, they should have been listening when they said it mattered.
2: Well, there was also like, Sebastian Maniscalco bought the station. No, he didn't buy the station.
5: Right.
4: He just made a deal.
5: Things work.
2: Right.
5: Yeah.
2: It's just a partnership on, we're going to use your name. You're going to be the figurehead for this thing, and that's it.
7: But I do believe him, like you said, Woody, the other day, that he's not the one making that decision.
5: No. Right. They used this opportunity to change the
7: correct.
5: Up.
7: Right.
2: He's the one taking all the heat.
7: Yeah, he was wrongly blamed for it.
5: I would have respected him more if he said, hey, look over here, guys.
7: Right.
5: Yeah. Here's the problem.
7: You can't say
5: no one
7: normal?
5: Knows who you are, and they don't like your comedy. Sorry.
2: Or reach out to this guy. This is the guy that made all the decisions.
4: Yeah. Yeah.
2: Leave me alone.
7: Yep.
2: Go see me in Madison Square Garden.
8: Look, I'm just collecting a check.
2: Yeah. This week in audio, what do you got for us, CBS?
5: Some of the funniest/saddest audio I think we're going to have all year. This is from Newport News, Virginia. This is a school shooting. Now, no one died.
2: Oh, I know what this is. You're right. This is a crazy.
7: Oh, if this is what I'm thinking it is.
5: So this happened a few years ago, but the audio is just being released of the body cam from the cops. So the cops, a six-year-old boy shot his teacher in the chest.
4: Six. Insane.
2: So, 6 years old.
5: Again, she's alive. She survived. She does have a bullet piece lodged in her chest, which sucks for her. But so the kid shows up, and one of the other teachers has got the kid, and she separated him from the gun. And
7: she's kind of holding on to
5: right.
7: Her.
5: Yeah. So, but the cops are like, okay, we just need to find out what happened. Everything's safe, but we need to find out what happened. Listen to the mouth on this kid.
2: Oh, right.
9: Yeah. He just admitted that he had one.
10: All right, I got a weapon.
9: He had one bullet. F y'all, piece of meat, bitch.
2: Whoa.
5: So that was F y'all.
2: You want a piece of me,
5: you mother effers want a piece of me.
4: That
5: bitch.
4: Is a 6 year old.
2: Yeah.
5: Being in the arms of his teacher.
8: Yeah. And standing on business.
2: Now, where did you learn this? Where did you come?
5: Yeah, where do you think he picked up that language?
4: Definitely at school, right?
5: Right,
7: from all his movies.
5: Oh, wait. So when people say, oh, you can't judge people's parenting, I judge the mom.
2: Yeah, for sure.
5: Okay, so so then he says he brought the gun specifically because he wanted to get the assistant principal because she was being mean to him.
4: Oh, no.
5: Here he is describing the assistant principal.
9: I told the AP that there was a threat earlier about it.
5: That N-word retarded.
7: Oh, wow.
5: Talking about his assistant principal.
4: He has a lot of thoughts.
7: This is the perfect example of anybody with kids telling people without kids, you are not allowed to have an opinion about kids or parenting because you don't have them. I can absolutely have an opinion about this.
4: This is a pretty extreme example.
2: That's a crazy extreme example.
5: It's a sliding slope. You're exactly right. Slippery slope.
7: Yeah, that's the one.
2: Of course you can have an opinion about this.
7: There's one. No. Even you have agreed with parents who say that. If you don't have kids, you can't have an opinion about parenting.
2: Not with
7: this. Yes, you can.
2: No,
7: I'm saying in any context.
2: I wouldn't let my kid cry. Well, okay.
7: I don't have a pet tiger. Can I have an opinion on pet tiger?
4: I wouldn't let my kid bring a gun in his backpack to school.
2: Well, when people say, I wouldn't let my kid cry at a restaurant.
4: How do you stop them?
2: Okay, that's clearly somebody who doesn't have a kid because as a parent.
7: No, but then parents who criticize people for having that opinion will say, you can't have any opinion.
5: Let me give you the middle ground. Here's the middle ground.
8: Yes, take on business, Greg.
5: Because I see this all the time doing cart narcs. This is why I don't approach people when they have little kids, but it happens, they're around. When a parent is just mother F and F that N word, because I guarantee this 6-year-old didn't hear that.
4: On Sesame
2: Louie.
5: And I

0: more cops come, this is what might happen.
1: I don't care if you call backup. I don't care if I go to jail, bitch.
2: Okay, we know you know that language, and you know that's not appropriate. Mrs. Kovacs is not happy with that.
0: Mrs. Kovacs is not happy.
3: You've got to be kidding.
4: Yeah, at some point, lady, turn it off.
5: Not only do I support euthanizing this kid, I will inject.
4: Is it too late for an abortion?
5: I will be the injector.
0: Bring all the backup you want, bitch. I'm scared.
5: Good God.
6: Yeah.
0: Well, and here's the thing. That's. Oh, you can't hit kids anymore. This kid needed to be hit 5 years ago.
5: Oh, yeah. Yeah.
6: But his parents are obviously not doing it.
0: Anyway.
6: But to be fair, when I was 6 years old, I was called into the principal's office because I was swearing on the playground because I heard my parents doing it because they're in the middle of a divorce. So I told the kid to sit his F word ass down on the slide, and he narked on me.
0: Aww.
6: Little bitch. So I had to be...
0: gay F word or regular F word?
6: No, regular F word.
0: Okay.
4: See, I don't remember ever hearing my mom say a swear word until I was much older.
7: Oh, my God.
6: Really?
4: Oh, yeah.
7: Over anything? You've
4: met my mother. I mean, my mother is like Greg's mom.
7: No, that's true. My mom says blankety blank still.
4: Right.
5: Oh, yeah.
4: Yeah.
7: But what about your dad? My dad was a whoo.
4: But I saw my dad like once in the summer for a few weeks.
6: Yeah. I was like, did they live together or not?
7: Ever.
6: Your parents?
4: When I was like they got divorced and I had like just turned three. I don't remember it at all. I don't remember them being together at all.
6: They were getting divorced when I was six.
4: Yeah.
6: And yeah.
4: They're probably yelling and screaming at each other and stuff.
6: Yeah. So I So I picked up on that. So I got to blame it on them and didn't get in trouble.
7: Nice.
6: Yeah.
7: See, it is the parents' fault.
0: Hurt people.
4: We're going to take a quick break and then we'll have some more of the week in audio next here on The Woody Show. 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

0: 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Good morning, everybody.
1: Good morning.
0: We, of course, are the Woody Show. 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Have you guys heard of this app? It's called Focus Friend.
2: No.
0: It's supposed to help you focus and avoid apps like Instagram and TikTok.
2: Oh, okay.
0: So the theory is okay, right? Like try to keep you away from those things, keep you more focused and on task. This guy named Hank Green, he's the one behind it. It just became the number one free app on the App Store, passed up ChatGPT.
1: Holy crap.
0: But here's where I'm like, all right, man, because this is supposed to be for adults, not for kids.
2: Okay.
0: This is for adults. The app, there's a little character, Greg, that wants to knit stuff.
2: Oh, okay. We're in. Uh-huh.
0: But it can only focus if you focus. So here's Hank, the guy who created this, talking about the app.
3: It's an app that installs a bean on your phone, and the bean really wants to spend more time knitting. My bean is a cat. It's named Gummy Bean, because my real cat's named Gummy Bear. Anyway, you can focus for an amount of time, and that will let the bean make socks or scarves. And then you can trade those socks or scarves in for more furniture in the bean's room. It's called Focus Friend. It's on the App Store. And obviously, you want this.
0: So you have this little cartoon bean that is knitting you socks. And if you focus, they'll finish the socks, which then you can turn into stuff like rewards within the app. So you can decorate your little cartoon bean's room with fun themes and items. Okay. What the
1: right?
0: This is for adults.
2: This doesn't make any sense. So this is a game that's supposed to help you focus by doing another game?
0: So if you interrupt the session by using your phone too early, the bean gets visibly sad. And this is supposed to, quote, tug at your empathy strings. You're an adult.
2: Oh, we are losing our minds.
0: You're an adult.
4: Yeah, but it makes no sense to keep you off apps by keeping you on another app.
2: Right.
4: You
2: know?
0: Full-grown adults are out there letting a cartoon bean with socks bully them into finishing their emails.
1: Oh my God. Get me off this planet.
0: Exactly.
2: Sammy, you have to be the sacrificial lamb and download this.
5: Oh, dang. But I want to just actually knit. Why does the bean get to knit?
0: 877-44-WOODY. Send us a text over to 22987. As the kids say, man, we're cooked.
2: We're cooked.
1: Yes.
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1: All right, this week in audio, what else you got for us here, Seabass?
2: I can't believe Menace missed the biggest story that happened while he was at ComplexCon.
3: Which one?
2: This Chet Hanks and Eric Andre getting in a beef.
4: Whoa. Big confrontation.
3: Well, to be honest, that didn't really pop off until like a couple of days later on social media.
2: Right, he was dealing with the stabbings and the fighting and so on and so forth. So as all the big stars, including Menace, were at this ComplexCon, which is a hip-hop conference of sorts. Chet Hanks was there, and he videoed himself walking up to Eric Andre, who had like four big security guards with him, because I guess he's a big deal or whatever. And it's the camera's far away, but thanks to the magic of AI, I was able to isolate the little bit of their back and forth that happened. Because for folks who don't know, Chet Hanks is mad at Eric Andre because Eric Andre had Chet on his show a couple of years ago and tried to clown and goof on him. But Chet was trying to fight back the whole time. It was actually a very bad episode because Chet's just being a dick the whole time.
5: Oh, really?
2: Yeah. So this is what...
5: Well, is he being a dick or is like Eric Andre goofing on him?
4: Well, if he's goofing on him, why shouldn't he be? Wasn't he goofing on him because he was speaking in a Jamaican accent?
2: Right. But there's ways to do that. Like when Jimmy Kimmel went on Eric Andre, he knew he was going to get screwed with, but he kind of rolled with it. Mm. Chet Hanks was like very much not antagonistic, like not making it fun, et cetera, et cetera.
3: We're team Chet, dude.
2: Well,
5: you are.
2: Chet, I
6: want to dislike him, but I can't.
2: Here's the end of Chet and Eric Andre yelling at each other as security is breaking them up. So I'll break that down for you.
5: Please do.
2: So
5: couldn't understand any of it.
2: Chet Hanks said, "Go on, F-boy," to Eric Andre. And Eric Andre said, "F Tom Hanks."
4: Mm, oh.
7: Roasted.
3: Whoa.
5: Right.
8: It's like a your mama joke, but it's a your dad joke.
2: So we haven't had, Menace, have we had any good, this is not really a rap beef, but hip hop beef related beefs in a while?
3: No.
2: Chet Hanks versus Eric Andre.
5: I don't know the hip hop would claim.
3: I mean, Chet. The last big
5: either one
3: is,
5: really.
3: Was Drake in
2: Kendrick. Yeah. All right. So look, keep up. I think Chet would win because Chet's a beefy dude. He did roids and he's now into Jesus, though, which brings us to our next clip.
3: All
5: right.
2: Our next clip is a city council meeting in Autumna, Iowa. And they have this thing where I guess anyone can do the invocation, the prayer before the city council meeting. Mm. And if you do that, if you open that door, guess who comes in?
5: Seabass.
4: Satanist.
2: Church of Satan.
4: Oh, there we go.
2: Because if you're going to let the Catholics and the Protestants and the Jews and the blah, blah, blah, blah, blah.
5: Like legit.
2: Right. So this guy from the Church of Satan opened up the city, again, Autumna, Iowa.
9: We will start with the invocation, then the pledge. So those that would like to participate in the invocation, please.
5: So why do you need to have like a prayer before a city council meeting?
4: You shouldn't.
2: They've probably been doing it for 150 years.
3: I've never even heard of that before.
2: No, here it is.
5: I mean, before church, okay, cool. Yeah. Or, you know, before donuts and coffee, after church.
4: Yeah, what about separation of church and state?
9: Invocation, please stand.
10: Let us pray. Dear Dark Father, let us stand now.
5: This is Bort.
2: He does have that type
5: does
2: of
5: Does he look like Bort?
2: Yeah. He does have that type of boring loser energy.
5: I'm saying, but does he look like Bort?
2: No, he's like just a rando, like middle-aged, bald.
5: See, Bort
2: goatee.
5: Looks like he would be a Satanist, but he's not.
6: No.
5: Like he looks like, he has the
4: vibe,
5: look.
4: Yeah. Mm-hmm. But he's not like
5: But he's not.
10: Let's pray. Dear Dark Father, let us stand now unbowed and unfettered by arcane doctrines born of fearful minds in darkened times. That which will not bend must break. And that which can be destroyed by truth should never be spared its demise. It is done. Hail Satan.
5: All right. Yep. And we begin talking about flock cameras and
2: stop signs.
4: What dog peed on my lawn?
5: Yeah. Are we going to have the Founders Day Fair this year?
4: Yes, obviously.
6: Talk about the library.
2: All right, thank you. So what the modern Satanists are very much like, they try to be like, you heard him there, like we're going to talk about reason and natural science and laws and blah, blah, blah, blah, blah.
5: So not like, not like human sacrifice.
4: Yeah, no.
2: Which is very,
4: I thought they're just poking fun at religion, really.
2: Right, which I don't appreciate.
5: That's my grandfather's Satanism.
2: Yeah. Right. If you want to be a Satanist, I want that Satan. I want blood sacrifices. I don't want the like, well, right. We're into rationality and science. Like, no, that's not a religion. That's just science. No. Right. Anyway. Well,
4: that's atheism.
2: One of the citizens in Autumna heard the Dark Lord and Hail Satan and said, nuh-uh, not on my watch. So he rushed right up and he was the first speaker.
11: Let's just reverse that curse that was just put on our city.
2: Oh, gosh.
11: That ending with Hail City and Hail Dark God. That's not welcome
12: here. Mayor, this should be done at the end.
11: It needs to be done now.
6: Yeah. Okay. Before it's too late.
9: I'm going to invite us into a 30-second time of prayer, or time of silence.
0: No, we are at the consent agenda. I'm sorry, but it's time to move forward.
5: So, is this what you said, Greg? Like, you don't want to be part of the HOA?
6: This
5: like,
6: is the HOA meeting.
4: I would love to see this.
5: The what? The consent circle? Like, what are we talking about?
6: It's just
7: hey,
6: like,
7: no, sorry, Mayor, we can't. This is not time for prayer.
0: We already invoked the Dark Father. We've got to move on.
7: According to Robert's Rules of Order.
9: I'm going to invite us into a 30-second time of prayer, or time of silence.
0: We are at the consent agenda. I'm sorry.
5: The consent agenda.
6: Consent agenda.
5: What?
6: I know. The HOA meeting is just a bunch of people sitting in a literal carport on folding chairs. Can't we just talk like normal people?
5: Let's just get to the consent agenda.
0: You're not even in like agenda. A lobby?
6: No. Yeah.
5: It's not time for the silent circle prayer yet.
7: Look, a guy just prayed to Satan. Can we, can we break the rules for a second?
6: Yeah. It's time to we have to address
9: it. Mayor of the city of Ottumwa. As mayor of the city of Ottumwa, I'm the one rolling this, the meeting. Mm-hmm. I'm going to ask right now that we do a moment of silence to reflect on whatever it is we need to reflect on at this time.
5: That's right.
2: So he can't say we're going to counter that curse.
4: Yeah.
5: Well, we need urgent. To be saved.
6: They got to do it now so the curse doesn't take
5: hold. That sounds very important.
2: Yeah. I want to thank the mayor for whipping it out right there and say, look, I'm the mayor. I'll tell you what we're doing.
5: Yeah. I'm the mayor of Ottumwa.
2: New rules.
6: Do you know who I am?
12: Yeah, this is the Woody Show. Rock 103. 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We're resurrecting the albums from the year rock rose from the grave. 1991. 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
1: We were talking about this city council meeting in Iowa where, you know, they have a prayer before everything gets started. Uh-huh. And, you know, the guy that they selected, he got up there and he did a prayer for Satan.
3: We will start with the invocation, then the pledge. So those that would like to participate in the invocation, please stand.
4: Let us pray. Dear Dark Father, let us stand now unbowed and unfed by arcane doctrines born of fearful minds in darkened times.
1: All right, so then he did that, and people say, all right, well, now we need a prayer to undo the Satan prayer and whatever.
5: Yeah.
1: Not the only interesting city council meeting. This is a Portland, Oregon city council meeting, and it was called, I was going to use the word order, but this is how that went.
6: I don't know where the rest of the counselors are, but I don't care. I'm getting started without them.
1: Yeah.
6: We are here to remember the late, great Dolly Parton. We're going to start this morning with an amazing set from local drag performer Nicole Anoscopy.
7: Yes!
1: The name of their city council meeting, they brought in a drag performer named Nicole Anoscopy.
7: Hell yeah, they did.
8: The business of running this city includes a tribute to a woman from Tennessee.
7: Yes.
1: Absolutely
7: it does.
1: And I tell you, Portland loves to bring out... They love to drag out their drag queens.
7: They do.
8: These are not serious people.
1: Yeah.
6: Dolly Parton. Yeah. We're going to start this morning with an amazing set from local drag performer Nicole Anoscopy.
1: Uh-huh.
6: Happy Dolly Day, everyone. And it's my pleasure to introduce Nicole Anoscopy.
1: Here we go.
6: Come on in.
1: Here's Nicole Anoscopy.
7: I'm Jolene.
1: Nice. A city council meeting.
9: Jolene.
1: Wait, why are you shaking your head? Yes.
7: Oh, because they usually lip sync, and he chose to sing.
2: Imagine you live there, you go to work, you pay these people.
8: And pay a lot to these people.
1: Dude, super stupid.
7: Hey, if you can start with a prayer, why not start with something that people actually like?
10: Yeah, super interesting take. I was listening to this podcast group chat, right? And, you know, that's where Nike is based out of, right?
7: Mm-hmm.
10: And, you know, Nike has been struggling. They got pulled off the S&P 500, and they haven't been, you know, doing well at all. And the take was, no one wants to move to the headquarters because it sucks to live around there. So all the talented people.
1: Well, the headquarters are in Beaverton, which when I lived in Beaverton, it was nice.
7: I visited the headquarters not long ago, and it's gorgeous. I was born in Beaverton.
10: But there were employees that were chiming in and said, it's just the area just...
1: Really?
7: Well, they don't want to move to Portland.
8: When you walk around the city, it's dudes with tinfoil on every street corner.
7: And dope dropped. Totally
1: That's
7: dope
1: cool.
7: dropped.
1: Yeah. All right, quick break. We got some more Woody Show coming up for you next. Hang on.
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1: So creamy, so good.
2: Dude. Hearing the word custard makes my mouth water.
3: What?
4: Sounds like a wild weekend.
1: No.
3: You don't even say it.
5: You're outside, outside.
6: The Woody Show.
1: All right. It's time.
5: It's finally time.
1: Well, the other day we had Menace spin the wheel of casseroles. Because, you know, Menace has like this,
4: hatred.
1: I don't know, he's biased. He's like a...
4: Well, I think it's unfounded, too.
1: Yeah, and that's the whole point of what we're doing here.
4: Yeah.
1: We pick these different casseroles, some of the more popular casseroles, and we put them on the wheel, spun it. It landed on what we have today is the enchilada stack.
4: Yes.
1: And Jeff G., your wife made this?
7: Yeah, she's never made this before. She does, you know, enchiladas normal, like, traditional, you know, rolls them and does the whole thing. But she did, like, looked up this casserole recipe, and she just followed it, and that was it. But we, you know, did it for
3: Menace.
1: Yeah, so it landed on the enchilada stack. And so I can't speak for everybody. I'm convinced that Menace just doesn't like, he's turned off by the word casserole.
4: Right.
1: Because the things that are in these different casseroles that we're talking about, he likes.
3: Yeah.
4: Sure.
3: They're great.
1: It's just the fact that it's all in like a one, what
3: bush.
1: They call it, like a one dish.
3: One dish meal.
1: Bush.
7: Yeah. Well, the other argument also is I've had things that are considered casseroles that just are not called casseroles.
1: That's okay. And then, you know, we have the wheel. It landed on the enchilada stack. Now, Jeff's wife, thank you to your wife.
3: Yeah, big thank you. Yeah.
1: And now, Menace, you have in front of you. Now, what do you think? How's it look? It looks great.
7: It looks, visually looks good. Yeah. I did pull it apart slightly, and there is something concerning in there that I do not like.
4: Is it a vegetable?
7: It's a vegetable.
4: Uh-oh.
7: It's very vegetable heavy. On the top.
3: Well,
7: you asked for a casserole, bro,
4: she
7: made
4: onion?
7: It.
4: What is it?
3: You gotta put everything in it. Is it peppers? What is it?
4: What's the vegetable?
7: It looks like...
1: That's good.
3: So good. Like zucchini?
7: It looks like broccoli, like a ton of broccoli.
8: He just saw green and panicked.
3: Oh my God, this is so good.
1: This is fantastic.
7: Really good. Mine's all broccoli. Is mine different?
3: No.
4: Oh, wow, Menace did get a lot of broccoli.
1: Did he?
8: Oh, he's deconstructing it.
7: Is
8: it?
7: Yeah. I'm just pushing it off to the side a little bit, just so I can give it a fair shot.
4: That is so good.
3: Mm. This is insanely good.
1: It's really good.
7: Insanely hot. Hold on.
1: I just come out of the mic. Well, you want it hot.
8: Mine's nice and warm. It's normal.
1: Yeah.
8: Yeah, it's normal.
7: She's right, never made this guy, so give her some grace.
3: This
1: is really good.
3: This is a 10.
7: Menace, how's yours? Not good.
1: Not good?
7: No.
1: What's not good about it?
7: There's no cheese up in there.
1: No cheese?
7: It's all vegetable.
1: The cheese is baked on the top.
3: And there's layers in the middle.
7: And barely any chicken in it.
8: And there's cotija sprinkled on the top, Menace.
7: Hmm. Is this a fake one?
4: No, I gotta say, I'm looking at Menace's plate.
7: Yeah,
4: it looks vastly different.
7: Yeah,
4: than
7: you
4: every
7: juiced
4: other
7: it,
4: piece.
7: Dude.
4: What? It really
7: you
4: does.
7: You juiced it. You messed with it. You made
1: Jeff,
7: it all
1: is it
7: vegetable.
1: Different? Is it different than what I have here? And what Gina's trying?
7: Yes, Menace's piece is all vegetables.
1: Since he loves
7: me so much. I had her make one-third of it all vegetable just for Menace.
1: Oh, okay, all right.
7: There's Menace, there's broccoli, spinach, lima beans, carrots, corn.
3: Ooh, that's even too much for me.
7: Yeah.
3: And I love that.
1: That sounds good.
3: That's
8: the regular
3: hilarious.
8: One. Regular.
7: No, I got a regular one.
3: All right, that was great. Good job.
1: That's the regular one?
4: I thought maybe it just wasn't distributed.
7: No. Regular one? Much better. Much, much better. Eat the vegetables. Come on, man.
1: It'd
7: be slightly cheesier.
8: It was there was chicken, shredded chicken in there.
7: Yeah. Mm-hmm.
1: I was saying, because mine, you said beans. Like no chicken. This one, that's what
7: Yeah. This one has way
3: so
7: more
3: good.
7: Chicken in it.
8: Shredded actual, chicken. Good
7: the time. Actual one.
9: It's probably going to be dry AF because we had to put it in the microwave. It sucks.
3: I don't know.
1: Good.
3: I
9: didn't fit in our bootleg oven back then.
1: Not good.
7: Yeah. The only criticism I have, I would put some more cheese up on that. In the middle.
1: More cheese. But on a scale of 1 to 10, what are you giving the enchilada stack?
4: The non-veggie one.
7: The non-veggie one, I'm going to go 6.5.
9: All right.
3: Okay.
9: How about the veggie one?
1: 6.5.
7: Veggie one, -7.
1: All right. So that's one. So it's 6.5 for the enchilada stack.
7: Yeah.
3: Above average.
1: That's one casserole down. Now, Menace, step up to the wheel of casseroles.
7: Oh, yeah.
1: and give it another spin.
3: Wait, we gotta do more? What?
1: Yeah.
10: But
1: there's plenty of good casseroles.
3: This is so good, Jeff.
1: Yeah, I think, you know, again, these are things that Menace likes.
10: Of course.
8: Chicken, beans, tortillas.
10: Mm-hmm. What could be bad?
1: All right.
11: Come on. I lucked out on the last one.
3: Oh, where are we going?
10: Come on, tuna.
11: Oh, hell no.
10: Come on, tuna.
11: No, sweet potato. Hash brown. Okay. All right.
1: Chicken and rice casserole's up next, guys.
3: Yeah, I'm up next. Bad.
1: By the way, yours?
3: Yep.
8: You can buy that in the store, too. The Stouffer's has a chicken and rice.
3: Mm-hmm. Oh.
1: Yeah, that's not necessarily fair.
3: No, that's not fun.
1: Just saying.
11: But thank you to your wife, Jeff, for making this. I appreciate it.
9: Well, if you really appreciate it, you eat more of the vegetables.
3: Yeah, thank you.
9: Come on, you eat more of the vegetables.
1: She went through all that trouble.
3: I think something's wrong with it. Do you want me to get the Stouffer's, or can I make one?
10: No, you should make one.
3: That's what I want to do.
1: Yeah.
10: Definitely make it.
1: Whatever you think the best representation of a chicken and rice casserole would be. Okay. You're from Kansas.
3: Trust me, I got this.
1: You're right. As I'm figuring, of all the people in the room, you're probably the person who's most dialed in.
3: Yeah, I've had this
1: on the task at hand.
3: Yeah.
1: All right, well, there you go. Wheel of casseroles, one spin, one done.
11: All right.
1: Next up will be the chicken and rice casserole for Menace. And Gina will work on that.
9: Yeah. Make sure there's lots of veggies in it.
3: Oh,
1: we're
3: going to
1: take a quick break. We got some more Woody Show for you next. Hang on.
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2: Hey, yeah.
1: Woody, Greg, yep. Menace, mm-hmm. Gina Grant.
3: Hi.
1: Phones are open, 877-44-WOODY. Question on the text, 22987. Do you know anybody, do you have anybody in your life or even the neighbor, whoever, people that have just tons of animals? Not like necessarily hoarding, but like our friend Randy.
4: Yeah.
2: It's a zoo.
1: This guy Randy, who used to work for us, like his mom really is the key offender.
4: Yeah, and there's no actual number we get on how many there is.
1: My aunt Carol has like 40 some cats, mm-hmm. but she runs like a cat sanctuary.
3: Yeah, that's in case she gets a pass.
1: You know what I mean? But it didn't start that way. It just came from her like hoarding cats.
4: Yeah.
2: Right.
1: And turned it into a sanctuary. But if you have a farm, I guess that's something completely different because obviously,
2: that's what it's for.
1: Farms are meant for animals.
4: Mm. But you got to pay to feed them all, you know?
1: Right. And this woman, she's a younger woman, but she's getting some attention because she is attractive, Menace.
4: Mm-hmm. Okay.
1: And so her video on social media has been blowing up, like on Instagram, and she's walking around her farm and she's introducing us to all of her animals.
4: Okay.
1: And she's very proud. Here she is.
5: This was my first ostrich, and his name was Toenail. And this is Fingernail, my second ostrich. This is Dicky. This is Chapa. He's missing four brain cells. This is Pop. This is Kodak. Obviously, he doesn't have a thought in his brain, and that's okay. This is my pet skunk. Y'all decided to name her Drywall. This is Spatula, and this is Samsung. They were both indoor pigs, and they both know tricks. These are my emus. This is my indoor wallaby, and her name is Alopecia, better known as Pecia. This is Biggie, my miniature Highland cow. He ain't innocent at all. I have five horses. This is Vader the Terminator. And then we got Ginger. This is the only girl horse we have. This is Butch, better known as Butch Hume or Butchimus Maximus or Butchimus Prime. I have four cats. This cat's name is Tater Top. I used to have five ducks, but now I only have three. We got Hair Tie, Vaseline, and Aquaphor.
1: Yeah, so she's, I mean, it goes on. This is her. She's going around and she's
3: good looking.
1: Yeah, she's introducing everybody to these animals.
4: Damn.
3: Wow.
4: I could not memorize all those.
2: No way.
1: That's what I'm saying.
4: But you know what? I went to SeaWorld and the people that handle the penguins, there's like 200 of them.
1: And they know who they are?
4: They know each one. I thought they were playing with me. But
1: it's like people have 100 kids. How do you keep them straight?
2: Yeah, right.
1: 877-44-WOODY. 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
1: 877-44-WOODY. 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We have a dumbass contest, you guys. It is Friday, and today's dumbass contest is the
2: DUIQ.
3: Yeah.
1: That's right. DUIQ. Go ahead and explain the game to everybody. Birthday boy, Seabass.
4: I find a drunk person, and I give them some easy questions. And the game is not to answer the questions. You can do that. Anybody can do that. They're very easy questions. The game is this person so drunk that they won't know the answer? If you can guess what they know the answer two out of three times, you win.
1: All right, 877-44-WOODY is the number to call to be the contestant. Now, we're going to guess with Sammy and Menace, who are stone cold sober. But that's just for funsies.
4: For humor.
1: See if they'll know it. 877-44-WOODY, and who do we have here? Sammy.
5: We have Jennifer.
1: Jennifer. Here she is. Hi, Jennifer.
6: Hey, happy Friday. I love you guys.
1: Happy Friday, Jennifer.
7: What up?
1: All right, so we're going to play the DUIQ before we get to the questions that actually count towards you winning a prize. We're going to get to know the drunk. You're going to hear a little clip from them just to kind of get an idea just how with it or not with it they are before we get to those all-important questions. And who is this person, Seabass?
4: This is a guy I found at the Folsom Street Fair.
5: Yay!
4: Because besides thousands of naked men displaying themselves and doing things to each other, there is... people drinking.
1: No way.
4: They got bars. They have little bars.
1: It is a party.
4: And it is on a public street, so people just set up shop in the front of their homes, their little stoops. They'll sell drinks there. And that's where I found Greg's partner, Mario.
5: Wow.
4: Greg's husband. No, it's just a different Mario. And Mario's going to tell me what he has to drink at Folsom Street Fair.
8: You're out here at Folsom Street Fair. What brought you up here for this weekend?
9: Definitely my fetishes. Like leather, something kinky, something painful but pleasurable.
8: I see that bottle is not water.
9: Jameson and ginger.
8: Jameson and ginger.
9: Yes.
8: Now you got all afraid with the ginger ale though, like the sugar though, gets you all like bloated or whatever.
9: It's diet ginger ale.
8: Oh.
9: I'm conscious about my weight.
8: Smart.
9: It's just they say it doesn't give you hangovers, so no matter how much you drink, tomorrow it's gonna be a bright sunshiny day.
5: Did not know that. Mario sounds different, Greg.
10: Yeah, he's wasted here.
7: Also, is there sober gays?
4: Oh, there has to be.
1: Do they exist, Greg?
10: I don't know any.
1: I was going to say, I think the vast majority of gay dudes that I know are all heavy drinkers.
5: Yeah. They like to party.
10: Right.
7: I'm trying to think if I know one.
5: Maybe green sober.
1: Maybe it was like when, you know, they were still closeted and very like anxious about the whole thing. They were drinking to kind of numb, and then they just loved it. And then they were out there like, you know what? This can stay.
10: They realized the rules.
1: Yeah.
4: Right. Yeah. I find there's a meeting queer and anonymous for AA that you can go to.
1: Yeah. Okay. Packed. They hold them in stadiums. Yeah. 877-40. Oh, no. We have Jennifer. Yeah. Sorry.
10: Jennifer's we have
5: ready.
10: Jennifer.
1: There's Jennifer.
5: Rhett,
1: all right, Jennifer, you ready for question number one?
11: Always.
1: All right, DUIQ.
8: What city is the capital of Alaska?
1: What city is the capital of Alaska?
4: Of course, I'm asking this because not only Mario, but our two in-studio guests have been there recently.
5: Yeah, we were just there.
1: All right. I'm going to say yes for Sammy, yes for Menace, no for Mario. Double yes here in the studio. No for Mario. What do you think, Greg?
10: You're way more confident than I am. I'm going triple no.
5: Oh,
10: triple
5: no. We're all doing different ones. I'm going to give Sammy the yes on this one. So only Sammy gets the yes.
1: Everybody else, no. All right, Jennifer, what do you think? Yes or no?
11: No.
1: No. Question number one, DUIQ.
8: What city is the capital of Alaska?
1: Menace.
7: Anchorage.
1: Anchorage. Sammy.
5: Juneau.
1: Juneau is the answer.
5: Yes.
10: Sorry,
1: Juno
10: Sammy.
1: Is the answer.
10: I had little faith.
1: All right, now, Gina, you can win this one.
5: This
1: question number one, DUIQ.
8: What city is the capital of Alaska?
9: Oh, my God. Greenland?
1: Greenland.
5: Yes!
9: I heard so many good things about it. It's also like one of my bucket lists.
1: Oh, okay.
10: Greenland?
1: Oh,
10: yeah.
5: He wants to go to Greenland, Alaska.
4: Yeah, you can't drive there. You got to take a plane or a boat.
5: I love it.
1: Well, maybe he was thinking because, you know, Greenland's got a lot of ice. Iceland's pretty green. And so he's thinking
5: that was
1: ice.
4: Similar latitudes.
1: Alaska.
5: Yep. You're doing way too much gymnastics for him.
1: I'm trying to help out. All right. Well, congratulations, Jennifer. You got yourself your first point here on this round of the DUIQ. All right, question number two.
8: Ho Chi Minh and Hanoi are the biggest cities in what?
4: More travel stuff. Or geography.
8: Ho Chi Minh and Hanoi are the biggest cities in what?
4: So not small obscure cities.
1: No for both Sammy and Menace. No for
5: yes to Mr.
1: Mario.
5: Greenland.
1: Yeah, no for Mario.
5: Yeah, I think this is a trips no situation.
1: I already had no for Mario. I'm double guessing yeah. myself
10: with Menace.
4: There's a famous
1: no with Sammy.
10: Oh,
5: I'm sticking with trip.
4: There's a song that Sammy might know. That I'm not going to say where it's from.
1: Give her hints, because then you got to give Menace one.
4: Well,
5: find a song that Menace would know.
1: There you go. Kind of fair.
4: Yeah, that was totally. Yeah, you're right. Yeah. I was so stupid.
10: Okay, so no to Mario. You know what? Triple no.
1: Yeah.
5: Yeah. Triple.
1: Say triple no.
5: Yeah.
1: All right, Jennifer. What do you think?
12: Negative.
1: Okay. Negative. Not going to get it.
5: Yeah. Not happening.
1: Question number two. DUIQ.
8: Ho Chi Minh and Hanoi are the biggest cities in what?
1: Sammy.
13: Honduras.
1: Honduras. Mm. Menace.
7: Vietnam.
1: Vietnam is the answer.
8: Yeah.
1: Good morning, Vietnam.
7: We outside.
4: I was thinking of a different.
1: This is rock and roll.
4: That's not the song I was thinking of.
10: What were you
4: Full Metal Jacket. Ho Chi Minh is a son of a bitch.
5: Why would she know that?
4: Because she's a fan of cinema. also, I may have been joking.
5: Okay.
1: All right, well, Jennifer, if Mario does not get this one right, you're going to be the winner of this round of the DUIQ. Question number two.
8: Ho Chi Minh and Hanoi are the biggest cities in what?
9: Vietnam.
8: How do you know that?
9: Because I used to be a flight attendant.
8: Shocking.
1: All right.
5: Wow.
1: Well, good news is, Jennifer, you're still alive. We got the third.
10: She won.
5: No. She said no.
1: No, she said no. Negative. She said negative that Mario would not get it.
10: Oh, but I thought Mario said Japan, didn't
1: he? No, he said Vietnam.
10: I heard Japan.
1: Jeez, must be a flight attendant, yeah.
8: Ho Chi Minh and Hanoi are the biggest cities in what?
9: Vietnam.
8: How do you know that? Vietnam.
5: That's drunk Vietnam.
1: Yeah. All right, question number three, DUIQ.
8: What fairy is featured in the opening title of most Disney movies?
1: Yes to Sammy.
10: Yes to Sammy. Yes to Menace.
1: Yes to Menace.
4: Menace is tricky in his screw-ups.
1: I think he knows this one. Yeah. I'm saying yes. I'm confidently yes for Menace and Sammy.
10: Right.
1: Man.
10: But the only one.
1: Mario.
5: It's a wild card.
1: I could be swayed. Greg, what do you think? Gina?
5: Okay, I'm going to go out on a limb and say Disney is not this guy's area of expertise. I'm going to say no to Mario.
1: I'm going to say triple yes.
10: I'm leaning triple yes as well.
5: Yes,
10: you know
5: in
10: what?
5: Studio, no out.
10: Let's go crazy.
1: Let's get nuts.
10: Let's go insane. Yeah.
1: Greg?
10: Triple yes.
5: Okay.
1: All right. Triple yes.
5: No way.
1: That's what Greg and I say. Yeah. Gina does not agree. Jennifer, what do you think? Yes or no? This is make or break.
12: I know. And this is a rough one, but I'm going to go with Gina and say no.
5: Good
1: no.
5: job.
1: But Mario won't get it. We're going to start with Menace and Sammy first. Question number three, DUIQ.
8: What fairy is featured in the opening title of most Disney movies?
1: Menace?
7: Tinkerbell.
1: Sammy?
13: Tinkerbell.
1: All right. Tinkerbell is the answer.
5: Okay, Mario.
10: I mean, I'm rooting for Jennifer, but I'm rooting for us
7: Yeah,
10: more.
7: I think Mario got it. I mean, what else would he think?
10: I don't know.
1: Question number three, DUIQ.
8: What fairy is featured in the opening title of most Disney movies?
9: What's her name? Tinkerbell.
13: Yes.
8: Yes, queen, in fact.
1: Take that, Gina.
5: I'm sorry. Yeah. He just didn't seem
10: Jennifer.
5: Very Disney-like to me.
4: I mean, he could have said me.
12: Well, he's probably a Tinkerbell himself.
1: There you go. We said we're talking about fairies, right?
5: Yeah, I didn't want a profile.
1: A lot of pixie dust.
5: Wow. You took a big swing, Jennifer.
10: Things just got real 1980s.
1: Jennifer.
10: Wow.
1: Sorry about that, but thank you so much for listening to The Woody Show. We appreciate you. Have yourself a great weekend.
12: Yeah, you too. It's time for me to go get drunk now.
1: There you go. Okay. You know what? It can only get better from here.
5: Yeah, right?
1: That's the glass
12: exactly.
1: half full. There you go. Greg, you know what? I almost said if we get this and it's a triple yes, we should make out. Thank God.
4: Okay.
1: Yeah.
5: Go back in time.
10: We'll save that for another game.
1: All right, more Woody Show next. Hang on.
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0: 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Fun story about this woman. She fooled her husband into thinking that they had won $330,000 in the lottery.
3: Oh, man.
2: That's not fun.
0: Wow. Tricked him, and he got all psyched, right?
2: Yeah, of course.
0: But haha, just pranking.
2: That sucks. Ew.
0: So you can understand why she wasn't necessarily believing him when he called her to say that they had won the lottery for $1.3 million. In the lottery, but that turned out to be true.
2: That was real.
3: Damn.
0: Yeah. And it happened like within weeks, like within just a few weeks of her pranking him about the $330,000. He bought a lottery ticket and he won $1.3 million.
4: I would just say it was faking to keep the money.
0: Never told her about it.
3: Pranking.
4: Yeah, I told you.
0: They're going to buy a bigger house so their kids can each have their own bedroom, along with some hoverboards and a Nintendo Switch.
3: Oh, nice.
0: Because that's what you do.
3: That's good living.
0: Yep. And then there was another story, lottery story, about what happens when you win the lottery. Mm-hmm. It changes lives in different ways for men and women. So it was between 18 and 44 years old. They looked at lottery winners, and they found that for single men, winning $1 million raise the chance of marrying within 5 years.
4: No way.
0: Male winners also had slightly more children over time.
4: Wow.
0: For married women, a prize of $1 million nearly doubled the short-term risk of divorce.
3: I was going to say, they're definitely single. They don't need no man.
0: They don't need no man no mo. Yeah, and, anymore. Now that I won the lottery.
2: Yeah, exactly.
3: You're good.
0: Yeah, I won the lottery already with just saying I do and being taken care of.
2: You're a two-time winner.
0: Yeah, but now that I got something else just handed to me.
3: Bye,
0: but
4: I thought you loved me.
5: Independent woman.
3: Maybe he's not that great.
0: Just some stats, dog. 877-44-WOODY. Text us over to 22987. It is The Woody Show. When you

0: 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The Woody Show.
1: All right, welcome back, everybody.
2: Hey.
1: Yeah. All right, so something for the birthday month, boy.
3: Oh, what?
1: Menace.
3: What? Nice.
1: What is your? We know you don't like vegetables, but what is your least favorite vegetable?
3: My least favorite vegetable? Oh, yeah. Power rankings?
4: We tried a bunch of them recently. Remember?
1: I know what your least favorite vegetable is. You've said it a number of times. Unless you were just saying that.
3: I mean, on the list that we had is probably sweet potatoes.
1: Hey, really?
3: Is that a vegetable?
5: It's a tuber.
1: That's your most hated?
5: I thought you said like broccoli.
1: Zucchini.
3: Oh zucchini, yeah,
1: it's like your enemy. You talked about great zucchini craze.
3: I don't even think about it because I haven't had it in so long. Yeah, but the great zucchini craze of, I would say, 1994 with my mom.
1: Yeah, she put it in everything.
3: She literally put it in everything and like grew it. Like constantly.
1: Because when people have a garden and they have zucchini, there's a ton of it.
4: And they're like,
5: they're huge.
4: Yeah, they're 4 pounds a piece.
3: So one day there was like, out on the table, there was a plate of cookies. And I went to grab it thinking it was a delicious chocolate chip cookie. And guess what was in it?
1: Zucchini.
3: It was a zucchini.
1: But you can't taste the zucchini. My stepmom bakes like crazy, as you guys know. She's made zucchini bread, zucchini cookies. So it's a cookie. There's a zucchini in it, but you can't taste it.
2: It's not like,
1: and there's chocolate chips in it. Like, I taste the chocolate chips in the cookie.
3: It was mad zucchini flavor.
1: Mad zucchini flavor.
3: I threw up immediately.
5: That's an operator error. That's a baker's error.
1: You know what's big right now? It's taking off more, and people are trying boiled zucchini.
5: Just losers. Boiled? Right.
1: Yeah. So
3: why?
1: Here's a woman explaining.
6: We're boiling zucchini, eating it whole, and eating it with olive oil and vinegar.
3: Hate you.
6: I'm going to try it and let you guys know if it's any good.
4: Oh, let's know.
6: Wait, why is that good?
3: Liar.
6: Really good. Texture-wise, I would go between the 10 and 15-minute one and probably just do like 12 minutes, and that would be perfect.
1: Oh, yeah. So she tried like cooking them different amounts of time.
4: I can't imagine more.
1: It's a little bit more like, What do they call that? Something crisp?
4: Al dente.
5: Al dente.
4: A bite.
1: Yeah.
3: Yeah. Gross.
4: I cannot imagine.
1: Tender crisp.
2: Oh.
1: Tender crisp.
4: If you could think of a more bland thing in the world.
2: Yeah, very watery.
5: Yeah, why would you boil zucchini? Why is this so good?
3: But Greg, you're an insane person. You like this kind of stuff.
2: I love
3: olive oil and
2: that sounds
3: zucchini.
2: Great.
5: My favorite zoodles.
1: If we take a whole zucchini, but you slice them like planks and you put them on the grill, Greg.
5: Yeah.
2: Those are really good.
1: And then you brush the top with butter and make a little like sea salt or something.
3: We've gone over this before.
1: What do you mean? Like, look at that face that Seabass is making. That's really good.
4: Grilled vegetables can be good, but like zucchini, I agree with Menace. It's the bottom. It's like the most watery, grassy,
5: and
4: nothing vegetable.
5: That is why you put it in the spiralizer and you use it for spaghetti blend it
1: good.
5: In there. You'll never know what's in there.
3: Spaghetti's fine without it.
1: All right. So here's something I'm going to play for you. I want you guys to guess. What is this?

0: Is it a Korean kid show?
1: Chipotle. They teamed up to make this song called From Ground to Sound. So they teamed up with the London Vegetable Orchestra. They used musical instruments made from fresh vegetables, Menace.
2: Now,
1: and they recorded what you just heard at the legendary Abbey Road Studios.
3: What?
4: Wow.
3: There's
4: legends
3: there.
2: Dude, yeah, why are we desecrating Abbey Road?
1: So, yeah, so Chipotle is using this now. They're going to use it for, like, advertisements and stuff like that.
0: I love it.
1: Yeah.
2: Another big-ass reason I don't go in there anymore.
1: Yeah, have that, you know?
2: Sure. I thought these are
1: all vegetables.
2: Part of my birthday.
1: Yeah.
2: Like, this is trash.
1: Yeah.
2: It sucks.
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1: And that's going to do it for this hour. That's going to do it for today's show. That's it for the week, everybody.
2: Yes. Nice.
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3: Yeah. Yep.
1: Greg Gorey.
4: Yes.
1: Parting words of wisdom, please.
4: Yeah, if you want a life partner who will always be honest with you, you have to date a dwarf because they won't lie to your face.
1: They can't. I mean, they have to crawl up on something to lie to your face.
3: Unless you're laying down.
1: Yeah. Yeah. All right. Thank you very much, Greg Gorey. Thank you so much for giving The Woody Show some of your valuable time this week. You know, we love and appreciate you for that. The rest of you guys can suck it. We will catch you back here on Monday. Have a great weekend. SMD double M.
5: Bye. Have a great Friday, you mother.

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1: Okay, let me jump in here to talk about a concert announcement that I truly was impressed with this week. Def Leppard, who I always say this, they sound fresh, all right? Joe Elliott knows how to take care of his voice. The whole band sounds tight. They're going to go on the road, not only with the Goo Goo Dolls, the Struts. It's genius. All the dates are out for 2027. 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
1: I hope you guys are having a fantastic start to the Friday. 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
1: It's going to be another great week, Monday through Friday, 9 a.m. through 5 p.m. You're getting these keywords to win $1,000, and the winners have been amazing.
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2: Oh my God, that's so awesome.
1: She's an at-work winner. Are you at work? You can tell. Whenever they sneak a win and a phone call, it sounds like they're like hiding from the boogeyman. But they're winning money. Congratulations. Get ready. I've got another keyword after the top of the hour.
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1: 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These guys made an announcement, which we knew they were going to do that because they've got a new album coming out at the end of this month. 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
1: It's been quite a week, and I gotta tell you, Stain took that spotlight hardcore, and I wasn't expecting this, but it all makes sense. I'm Teresa. Stain have announced a second leg of their Break the Cycle 25th anniversary tour. Seether, Hoobastank, Hinder still support, and it makes sense. 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And keep in mind, they also have a new album out. So it all blends together perfectly.
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1: It was a great week for Marvel. Marvel Endgame, after the encore back in theaters, now is the official number one film in the entire world in the history of humanity. It knocked Avatar out of that number one spot. And as a Marvel nerd, I couldn't be happier.

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1: It's a great hour. I love you guys. iHeart app, you know what to do with it. Hit that red microphone and just, you know, guide me to greatness. I got Simple Man, Lynyrd Skynyrd. Now, what else comes to mind? What else could I play for you? Hit me up.

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1: I'm Teresa, get you through this workday, and I'm very excited. Obviously, the keywords are back, so that's still happening even through next week. You got lots of weeks of money, but next Tuesday morning, that's the big announcement, our iHeartRadio alter ego show. It's all thanks to Capital One. I actually know who's playing, and my brain almost oozed it out. I'm sorry. I have to say less. Alter Ego, we're announcing next Tuesday morning, 9 a.m. Make sure you listen. You will be very, very happy, and you're going to have a shot to, you know, go to the show.
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1: I hope you guys are having a fantastic day. I'm Teresa. I saw this headline and I was like, I'm sorry, what? Men are getting surgery to look like they have cauliflower ear. Now, I'll just preface this right now. This is in Russia. Men are doing this cosmetic procedure to have cauliflower ear. The idea is to make people think they're MMA fighters. I'm sorry. That's hilarious. It's about 6,000 rubles, which is about 73 bucks in US dollars. Now, if that catches on and people do it here in the States, I will flip. Like, for guys to pay money to get the ick. Like, girls do not like the look of cauliflower ear. Please, man, if you're listening, please keep them smooth. All right.
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1: It's Teresa, just giving you a heads up this weekend. It's a Monsters of Rock weekend where we go back to 1991, one of the biggest years of rock ever. We are going to celebrate 8 big albums from that year. And once you tune in this weekend, you're going to get to hear

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1: It's not only Friday, Exorcist Martyrs. We've got the trailer, which this is Scarlett Johansson. It looks good. Trailer's up. Go to my ex, @TeresaRockface. 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

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Guaranteed human.

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1: I'm Teresa, here to keep you awake at work and, of course, give you money. How does it feel? You just won $1,000. 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
1: It's Friday. I feel great. We're in the month of October. Take advantage of all the Halloweeny. I keep telling you that. And take advantage of Greta Van Fleet. You knew this was coming. I've been pimping this album like crazy. Greta Van Fleet's new album, Palace for the People, is finally out. They've been teasing the song on their Instagram, and now we finally get the whole thing. Look at me. Dive in. Let me know what you think. Hit me up on social this weekend at Teresa Rockface. I'm excited.
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1: Whether you have huge plans this weekend, you're laying low, make sure you've got us with you. We're going to do a Monsters of Rock weekend where we dive into some of the biggest albums from 1991. It's going to be absolutely insane. It kicks off tomorrow at 6 a.m.

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1: Let me slide in to give you that Record Store Day date, which is also Black Friday, November 27th. 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
1: It's my last hour with you, my friend, so make sure you don't move a muscle. 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
1: I'm Teresa. It's been a great day. I'm reading this headline right now. American Airlines had a flight from Madrid to Dallas, like 10 hours, okay? 8 bathrooms on that flight. Well, only 2 were working. 2 toilets for 10 hours. They had to like divert to JFK. And like, I feel like if you just buy an airplane ticket, it's Russian roulette. Like, what, you're going to have to duct tape somebody to the chair? Broken toilets, the ceiling's going to fall out. Like, you really are taking a gamble. It's just a matter of, you know, pick your player. I don't think I have enough beta blockers in the world to get on an airplane right now. I'm not even going to lie.
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1: I'm Teresa. Just reminded you this weekend, it's a Monsters of Rock weekend where we go back to 1991 and dive into like the top rock albums of that time, which is a huge year for music. That's the year. That's the year everything took a hard left turn thanks to Nirvana. So I'm going to guess Nevermind will be part of that party. We'll have to wait and see.

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103. Dropping keywords for the next 3 hours to make you a thousandaire. Start working on that concert cash, as so many bands this week have dropped new tours. Stained. Yesterday, Def Leppard, the Goo Goo Dolls. We have this Aerosmith and Friends. Two shows coming up at the end of the month. For crying out loud, you need that money like right now, right? So make sure you're here, right? I'll give you the skinny in 10 minutes.

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0: 103. Keywords keep dropping right through 5, and every hour that you get one, you need to take that keyword and drop it into the pop-up box on our website. Because we want you to be $1,000 richer, too. I mean, who doesn't need that money right now? That concert cash would probably come in real dang handy. Because, I mean, there's a lot of big shows coming. And why not? I mean, Vanessa couldn't even believe that she won the whole thing.
1: Oh, wow.
0: Right? I mean, she literally sat on the phone and laughed almost for an hour and was like, I just can't believe this. I just can't believe I won the cash. I know it's weird because you never think you will. And you won't if you don't try. So take them, put them in the pop-up box, and good luck.
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Columbus Rock Station, Rock 103. We are ready for our Monsters of Rock weekend number one. That is one of the albums we're going to honor. It is one of the Big Eight from 1991. So you'll be hearing, you know, Smells Like Teen Spirit, but you're also going to hear deeper cuts from it, things you might have forgotten about. There's some good ones. Pearl Jam's 10, Metallica's Black Album. It's all good. All day tomorrow, all day Sunday. Poison with the Big Rig.

Rock 103. John Entwistle, legend from The Who, who passed away years ago. Today would be his birthday. But he died while he was in Vegas. Unfortunately, it appeared to be a heart attack. Drug association with it. Yeah. It's Behind Blue Eyes on your Friday with The Big Rig.

0: Columbus Rock Station, Rock 103. All eyes continue to be on this hurricane. I call it ISIS because no one pronounces it correctly. And it's like ISIS. It's a terrorist, right? I mean, that's what it is. It's a category two, maybe a one when the whole thing ends. And it's wind, it's rain, it's flooding. It's a lot of things that nobody needs right now, right? And we were so quiet. We were so good. In fact, this is the longest we've gone without a hurricane in this region since 1905. But lo and behold, as we always say, it takes one. There's constant updates on our iHeartRadio app and the 24/7 news channel, passing along the latest updates and more for the National Hurricane Center.
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103. That album right there, Pearl Jam's 10. I mean, everything on it is a gem. That's a Just Push Play album. That is an album you're going to be hearing us play songs from all weekend, all day tomorrow, all day Sunday. It's our Monsters of Rock Weekends. Not end, ends right through Halloween. You won't want to miss it, and you won't. Join us. Wake up early tomorrow. And then all the way till midnight tomorrow night, every hour. Legendary cuts, some you probably haven't heard in ages. It is the crew with the big

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103. Since it is the weekend, this is a perfect time to fire up Hulu, or you could fire up Disney Plus, whichever one you may subscribe to, because our iHeartRadio Music Festival is on it, where you will see the Smashing Pumpkins perform that song and others, Weezer, Goo Goo Dolls, Muse, and all the other artists that were there from the world of country, pop, R&B, you name it, we had it, and K-pop.

Columbus Rock Station, Rock 103. Tomorrow when those Aerosmith and Friends tickets go on sale, know this, if you're lucky enough to get them, you're going to see Guns N' Roses out there performing with them at the Hollywood Bowl. It's almost like whenever Black Sabbath did their farewell show. This is kind of like that, but it's two separate shows. And it is different artists on each one. It's going to be very unique. But does it lead to something more? Because no one's calling this a farewell. I guess we'll

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1: Big Rig, final hour of the workday. Another $1,000 keyword in play this hour, too. So make sure you get that to our website. So maybe at 5 o'clock, you're the one getting the call back for the $1,000.
0: That would be good, right?
1: It is Incubus. It is Drive with the Big Rig.

0: happens in October. We're resurrecting the albums from the year rock rose from the grave. 1991. The Monsters of Rock. Featuring Ozzy Osbourne's No More Tears, Pearl Jam's 10, and more. We'll summon the songs you love to death and deep cuts that made them iconic. 35 years later, these monsters are still raising hell. Monsters of Rock all month long, right here.
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Columbus Rock Station, Rock 103. A little bit after 6 o'clock on this Friday, so the first week of Cash Keywords is done and done. We'll get this beast started again on Monday. I'll tell you the need to knows on that. Less than 10 minutes away, it is the Foo Fighters.

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0: 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Shock seems to be the first thing that hits people like Michelle.
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0: Way.
1: No way.
0: Way.
1: Oh my gosh.
0: I mean, that's it, man. You're winning $1,000 just like that because, like everyone else, you enter a contest. You're listening to the radio. You're listening to the app, and you're like, I'm never going to win this. Big Rig, I'm here to tell you, you can win this. Why not you be you? I mean, seriously, you're here. You're putting in the keyword every single hour from 9 to 5, right? Then why aren't you getting the call back from the cash center? Or worse yet, did you not answer? Did you let one of those, it's going to go to the voicemail. They'll leave me a voicemail. No, they won't. They'll call you once, then twice. There will not be a third time. You see potential spam, no caller ID, any one of those things on your cell phone, answer it if you want to win the cash.
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eyes. 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

Columbus rock station Rock 103. Def Leppard and the Goo Goo Dolls announced a tour yesterday for next summer. They'll have the Strokes opening up for both of them. That should be a hell of a time. Big Rig, end of the weekend, watching our hurricane as it approaches the Gulf Coast, bringing with it a pretty good storm surge. Some high winds, definitely power outages, and a lot more that comes along with this. It eventually looks to stall over the

103. If you get to see one of our iHeartRadio jingle balls this holiday season, you're going to see Nickelback. They're doing most of them, especially Nashville, D.C., New York City. Should be a good time. Aerosmith and Friends, two shows, Hollywood Bowl. Obviously, it's not full Aerosmith concerts, clearly. We don't know that Steven Tyler's ready for something like that, but this is really something special. And you can get everything you need to know just by going to aerosmith.com. It's Big Rig. It's Sweet Emotion.

0: Rock 103. We were a year inside the 90s, a fresh decade. Rock music, metal was rising, hair bands were falling away. And in 91, you had eight monster albums that just took over planet Earth. From Pearl Jam's 10 to Ozzy's No More Tears to Blood Sugar Sex Magik from the Chili's. Think about all the songs, all this music from these Magic Eight, these monsters of rock. We're going to focus on these for the next several weekends right up through Halloween, all day Saturday, all day Sunday. And you, as always, can use that red talkback mic to chime in with the suggestions you want from these legendary albums.
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3: Well, hi, friends. Across the area, rain is likely. And listen, it could be locally heavy at times. Breezy, localized flooding, not out of the question. Low 60s. Getting into tomorrow, a very active weather day. Rain, thunderstorms. I am not ruling out isolated tornadoes, so keep it here for the latest. Again, localized flooding will be possible with highs in the upper 70s. I am Georgia meteorologist Holly Strano in the GNN Weather Center.
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0: Columbus's rock station, Rock 103. It's Friday night, the kickoff of the weekend, Hutch Chumley. If you're listening on the free iHeartRadio app, mash that red microphone button. You can talk into your phone. Shoots me the message here in the studio. Tom left me a talkback, ironically requesting another Tom.
1: Please play Tom Petty.
0: Man, you sounded like you just woke up. Just in time for the weekend. I hope your Friday night's awesome. Here's Tom Petty. Mary Jane's last day.

0: Rock 103. Smashing Pumpkins, you know, they're back out on the road with their Rats in a Cage tour, and the band posted a look at what drummer Jimmy Chamberlain carries in his tour backpack. He has some of the typical items, drumsticks, a drum practice pad, an iPad. He carries one thing that's kind of out of the ordinary, a carbon monoxide detector. I guess he doesn't want to die in hotel rooms, and he credits his wife, Lori, for adding it to his backpack.
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Linkin Park's new documentary on Shatter. It's in theaters, limited run. You still have some time to check that out if you wanted to this weekend. Maybe hit the theaters tonight. It's a look at the evolution of Linkin Park. You know, they have that new lead singer now, Emily Armstrong, and a new drummer. Linkin Park, here's Breaking the Habit.

0: Rock 103, Columbus's rock station. Well, I'm looking forward to this weekend. I'm going to be listening all weekend long. I encourage you to do the same. If you love rock and roll, we're celebrating the year 1991 when 8 iconic albums were released from Metallica's self-titled Black Album, Pearl Jam's 10, Nirvana, Nevermind, Ozzy Osbourne's No More Tears, Red Hot Chili Peppers. They released Blood, Sugar, Sex, Magic. Yeah, all those albums in 1991. So this weekend, a Monsters of Rock weekend, we're going to be playing songs off those albums a couple times an hour, every hour, 6 a.m. to midnight, both Saturday and Sunday. So spend the weekend with us. You know we're on that free iHeartRadio app. You can take us anywhere you like. Metallica's next.
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0: 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Look, it's Friday night. Maybe you're out on the town tonight. I can't remember the last time I saw closing time.
1: Yeah.
0: Bad decisions happen at closing time. 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
1: You know, a lot of people plan family vacations in the summer, but also around the holidays, a lot of people like to take the family to Disney World. Disney World just raised their prices again. It now costs you $229 per person to get into the park. And that's before you spend money on a turkey leg or a churro. Yeah, that's expensive. $229, you're going to have to donate plasma to take the family. That's expensive. At that price, I kind of want Mickey to hold my kid's hand when we walk around the park.
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5: 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Report fever, stiff muscles, and confusion, which can be life-threatening, or uncontrolled muscle movements, which may be permanent. High blood sugar can lead to coma or death, weight gain, increased cholesterol, unusual urges, dizziness on standing, falls, seizures, trouble swallowing, or sleepiness may occur. Learn more about these and other side effects at Rexulti.com. 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
1: Is this the greatest harmony in rock and roll? I mean, you do have Queen's Bohemian Rhapsody, but I think this one definitely in the conversation. Kansas.

0: Rock 103, Columbus's rock station. So if you're thinking about planning your next vacation, vacations, they're meant for you to relax, right? You want to have a nice, relaxing vacation. They just put together a list of the world's most relaxing cities, and Copenhagen, Denmark, came in at the top spot. This source doesn't break down exactly why, but the Danish capital is known for its bike-friendly layout, waterfront setting, green spaces, and generally a high quality of life there, so that fits in. Only one American city made the top 10, Miami, Florida, in at number 6. Yeah, it's pretty laid back in Miami, except for the traffic.
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